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2: His mother was a teacher and activist. 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

0: right, so I did it today. I finally did it.
1: What'd you do?
0: I spent like an hour filling out my ballot last night. Because, you know, the June 2nd, which is next Tuesday, is the day that you have to go vote.
1: Okay.
0: It's kind of too late to vote by mail, too. If you have a mail, like a mail in by ballot, don't mail it anymore at this point. Because it's going to be a waste of a vote. Go either vote in person personally or go to a ballot drop box, okay? A ballot drop box is the ones that have, like, drop your ballot off here. You know what I'm saying? Like, the little, I think it's, like, white, yellow, and turquoise. Okay. The top is turquoise. And it has a big, like, vote, like, the vote sticker. It's got one of those right on there, so you can't miss it. Don't drop it in a mailbox. Drop it in the mail ballot box.
1: Forgive me, be nice, but for the people in the back like me who don't know what we're voting for in this round, what's this round about?
0: So this is a lot of judges. So you really
1: like
0: got to do...
1: Local judges?
0: Local judges, okay. A lot of judges. Also, mayor.
1: Oh,
0: that's the big one.
1: Spencer Pratt is running, huh?
0: Yeah, cosplayer. I don't... I'm not rocking with that. Because, you know, when I want to get surgery or, like, I'm sick, I don't go to a mechanic. Our somebody doctor. with no experience to, you know what I'm saying, perform Woo! Anything on me. I like to go to a professional that's been doing it for years. So, yeah. But I'm not going to get into that, though.
1: So this is for the mayor of L.A.
0: And the governor.
1: Governor,
0: Whoa. Too, is on there. So the governor's on there, the mayor. There's some other things, but it's pretty much statewide. Okay. It's a lot of positions statewide. A lot of judges. There's also some measures on there that are important. You should do your research. You know what I'm saying? Go do your research, do that, and the most important part, if you have your ballot, once again, do not put it in the mailbox.
1: Don't drop it. It's too late.
0: So either go vote in person or drop your ballot in a ballot drop box. Okay, the ballot drop box only, not the mailbox. Did I say it enough times?
1: You did.
0: I did, right? All right, cool. All right, check it out. 6:30, we got a big announcement, so stay locked in. Be Nice Charisma on Power 106. Happy Friday. It's almost the weekend again. Speaking of the weekend.

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0: There's no place like the Hollywood Bowl for unforgettable summer nights. 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
1: Okay.
0: It's on a Friday.
1: Hey, so this, that's easy right
0: this
1: there.
0: This will be the pregame to your night. All right, and we got tickets right now. Let's go ahead and do callers 10, 11, 12, 17. And what date is it today?
1: Today is the 28th.
0: Let's do caller 28 too then. All right, 818-520-1059. All y'all getting hooked up, tapping the win. Let's go. Jeez. Speaking of blast, you definitely going to see him do this one right here. Let's go.

0: FU. Be Nice DJ Charisma. We just announced an exclusive Labor of Love evening with Blast, which is going to be hosted by me Friday, June 12th.
1: That's right.
0: Friday. That's the best part about it. Best way to start the weekend. 6 p.m. top secret location, and we got our first four winners. Shout out to Melissa, Jaina, Eric, and Paris from L.A. They'll all be there. And we got more tickets. We got tickets all night long. So we're going to keep it going. 7 o'clock hour. We're going to do like another two pairs. And we're going to go from there, Chris.
1: Ladies, hit Be Nice up.
0: You know what I'm saying?
1: It's going to be a good night.
0: Slide in a DM. You know what I'm saying? I might put you on the exclusive list.
1: Come on.

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1: My name is Cynthia Mitchell. I've been an emergency room nurse in Los Angeles County for 25 years. I've been there through every fire season, every outbreak, every earthquake. Every time Los Angeles needed us, the doctors and nurses of Los Angeles County showed up. And right now, I'm seeing another disaster coming. Trump's cuts to Los Angeles County's healthcare system are a public health crisis in the making. Medi-Cal, public hospitals, disaster preparedness are all at risk, but we can stop it. Measure ER fights back against these cuts. For a half a penny, we keep emergency rooms open, care within reach for working families and doctors and nurses serving the communities we love. When you vote yes on Measure ER, you're not just voting for healthcare, you're voting for LA. Vote yes on Measure ER by June 2nd.
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0: free. Yeah, get some free fries burger. And a burger's free. But you got to use the app, okay? That's it. Just the app. Rallies. Remember Rallies?
1: I do.
0: I love Rallies with those cheese and fries. Yo, Rallies is a spot, man. There used to be one on Glendale Boulevard back in the day.
1: Wow.
0: And San Fernando. That's the one I used to go to. But Rallies,

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0: been telling you. They used to call me B-Pain back in middle school. Nah, in high school. I used to listen to this song when I had that puppy love and I got my heart broken for the first time ever. You know what I'm saying?
1: You were sprung?
0: That's what those songs give you. Charisma, ooh. They give you strength. That song right there, songs by Chris Brown, songs by Usher.
1: Oh, facts.
0: You know, them are the ones you feel in your soul. Matter of fact, speaking of Chris Brown and Usher, we're almost there. 7:30, we are going to pick our winner. We're going to send you to see Chris Brown and Usher on the R&B tour, which is coming to SoFi Stadium. When? September.
1: September. And November.
0: November 2?
1: Didn't they add a third show?
0: No, they already have three shows.
1: Oh,
0: it's Friday,
1: God.
0: Saturday, Sunday.
1: Oh, my goodness.
0: Yeah, so they going to beat in the house. I got the full list right here, okay? I got the full list, and this thing is thick.
2: Hey, yo.
0: Chill, not like that, not like that. But, yo, look at this.
1: Shout out to everyone who texted the keyword list.
0: Shout out to everybody
1: y'all.
0: Who texted
1: appreciate
0: the keyword.
1: Y'all.
0: I'm looking through it. I see some 424s in here, a lot of 562s, a lot of 310s. I see some 951s, a lot of 323s, 213.
1: What else?
0: Oh, here's some 818. Got some 424 in here, some 909. I see you. 805 even tapping in, huh? Ventura County?
1: Y'all better be paying attention, man.
0: Yeah, if you texted the keyword in the past 2 weeks, then definitely have your phone by your side, because I'm glad we're about to go to commercials in a little bit, because that's my time to go start making calls. You know what I'm saying?
1: Get ready.
0: So if you texted that keyword and you want these Chris Brown and Usher tickets, be on the lookout on your phone, because I might make your hotline
1: blank. It's an 818
0: number? 818
1: number. 818 number. 818
0: number.
1: You see it, answer it.
0: 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It's me likely, all right?

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0: know what I'm saying? I'm probably like three drinks in by that time. Woo! Vibing out. Speaking of which, man, I've been calling. I called a few people that texted the keyword lit in the past couple days.
1: What happened?
0: So far, I'm 0 for 4.
1: Oh, my gosh.
0: I've called the 310 number.
1: Oh, they're going to regret it tomorrow.
0: I've called a 562 number.
1: Oh!
0: I've called a 424 number. And I've called a 213 number.
1: Y'all just missed out on free tickets to see Chris Brown and Usher.
0: That's crazy.
1: Crazy!
0: That's crazy. All right, well, look, I'm going to keep trying. Okay, I'm going to keep trying. And as soon as I find a winner, we are going to go live and give them the big surprise and do the big reveal on the air. All right,
1: oh,
0: so
1: awesome.
0: I'm going to get back to working the phones. You get back to playing the hip-hop. And you know what I'm saying? We're going to reconnect in a few minutes here. Uh-huh. Charisma, let's go. Be nice, Charisma, Power 106, yo!
1: Y'all better answer your phones. Come on!

0: in pub too.
1: Where you at?
0: At the house with it, watching Sinners.
1: Who you with?
0: On the couch with my favorite sinner. I was about to, but you convinced us. Should I decorate her walls or log off to Pinterest? Never too late to meditate on emotional attachments. Even if I find

0: Mike Shrimmer and Charisma got that soundtrack. Got that sauce. Ooh.
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1: Hello, hello. Who is this?
2: Tracy.
1: What city are you from?
2: San Fernando Valley.
1: She's like, who is this? Calling me asking who I am. Tracy, this is Power 106. I got a question for you. Did you text the keyword lit to 818-520-1059 to win some Chris Brown and Usher tickets?
2: Yes.
1: Now, did you think you were going to win, or how were you feeling about it?
2: I wasn't sure since I never got an answer back.
1: This is your answer back, actually, right now, because I'm here to tell you that you are going to go see Chris Brown and Usher on the R&B tour.
2: Are you sure?
1: She thinks it's a prank call. I'm dead ass. Are you sure you texted, though? You don't sound too excited.
2: I am. I'm a little shocked.
1: No, yes, you are the winner. You are going to go see Chris Brown and Usher.
2: Oh, my God, thank you.
1: Who are you taking with you?
2: My hot date, Carlos.
1: I feel like he should have bought you tickets from the beginning, to be honest.
2: No, he's a little cheap sometimes.
1: Well, run his alcohol tab up on show night, and he probably owes you a nice dinner, too.
2: Thank you for having us.
3: Big facts.
1: Of course. Yo.
3: She did it, man.
1: She did it.
3: I think you definitely had her in shock, bro. She was like, what?
1: Well, that's the thing, too. Like, people don't expect these calls, and you just get a call like this. You don't know what kind of day they could have had in traffic or whatever.
3: I'm going to go to the greatest concert that's about to happen of all time. What are we talking about?
1: Wow. And you're going to see these two guys right here, Chris Brown and Usher, man. It don't get no better than that. All right, Chris, it's only right we do this one right here, right?
3: Yeah, it's only right, man. Congratulations, girl. Enjoy.
1: Congratulations, Tracy from the San Fernando Valley.

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0: back to life. 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That sounds like what? Michael Jackson's Thriller or something like that.
1: What?
0: I'm good, and that's a line we should not be crossing. Just the thought of it is giving me nightmares, and I don't like nightmares. I'd rather have wet dreams. Speaking of which, let's do this J. Cole.

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0: Rayana from Huntington Beach.
1: Hey, be nice.
0: You said you had a bad day at work. What's going on over there?
1: Oh, you know, just going through it, just playing with some trees.
0: Coworker pissed you off? Look, it's all good. We've all been there before. If you want to call them out, this is the perfect platform to do so. I'm just saying.
1: Some females deal with some high school drama, and I'm not about that.
0: Come on, say that. All right, well, look, Rayana, I'm here to turn your frown upside down and make your day better. You are caller 10. You will be at a Power 106 exclusive Labor of Love Evening with Blast, hosted by yours truly.
1: 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Thank you so much. Be nice.
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0: Hey, Song Power 106. Hey, man, I don't know what's going on with Big Sean recently, but he's not sitting well with my spirit. I saw that he recently co-signed a cosplaying mayoral candidate.
1: Damn.
0: And that's not really on brand for him. So, Big Sean, I dedicate you your own song. Here it is.
2: I don't f*** with you. You little stupid.
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Where's she at? There she is, throwing it back on this Thursday with Rihanna and Jay-Z, Umbrella. All right, Drake scored his 14th number one on the Billboard Hot 100 with the song I'm getting ready to play. Drake. And he has Rihanna to thank for two of those. All right, Drake. She gave him his first number one with What's My Name and his second number one with Work. And this is his 14th, which broke Michael Jackson's record. New hip

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106. 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

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And not your stripper name. 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

0: 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This is Drake, and this is another song off my new album,
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0: 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Yeah. 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
3: 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Welcome to the church, volume 2. Exclusive 213. Got my nephew, Nate Dogg, in the house. Nate Dogg, holla at him. Where you at?
4: Riding.

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And I ain't afraid to shoot, and I love to choo-choo. Beep, beep as I slide up the street. I'm from the LBC, and I don't know what y'all done heard about me, but I'm a C-R-I-P with some P-I-M-P too. I'm a real pimp player from the 213 crew. 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
6: 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Downtown L.A., 101 southbound at the 110. A crash has been reported. Traffic already backing up from Glendale. Anaheim Hills, 91 westbound before Imperial Highway. A wreck is blocking the left fast track lane. Slow from the 241. 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I'm Deborah Simons with your Power 106 traffic.
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12: My name is Cynthia Mitchell. I've been an emergency room nurse in Los Angeles County for 25 years. I've been there through every fire season, every outbreak, every earthquake. Every time Los Angeles needed us, the doctors and nurses of Los Angeles County showed up. And right now, I'm seeing another disaster coming. Trump's cuts to Los Angeles County's healthcare system are a public health crisis in the making. 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
10: That make money move. That make money move.
11: Rick Ross either has a death wish or he knows something that we don't know, okay? He's currently and has always been beefing with 50 Cent, but he's currently, like, rehashing it. And it has me thinking, like, what is he on? Like, why is he trying to, like wake the giant that is 50 Cent when it comes to trolling and beefing? Yeah. Like, 50 Cent, we just know him to win all his beefs, right?
12: Mm-hmm. Yep.
11: And even if he's lost them, our public opinion about him is that...
12: Yeah, he still won.
11: He won, right? He's the petty king.
12: Mm-hmm.
11: However, Rick Ross is attacking him where we all thought 50 Cent could go no wrong. Mm. Everybody looks up to 50 Cent for his money moves, for his, like, vitamin water, for power, everything that has to do with 50 Cent.
12: Entrepreneur,
11: like, he got it like that. According to Rick Ross, he actually don't really got it like that, and it's giving Rick Ross, like, a sense of bravado. Like, no, you guys need to know the truth. He said that 50 Cent got $15,000 for power. Supposedly, 50 Cent created Power, is the executive producer of Power.
12: Mm-hmm.
11: He's saying no. They put they're giving him $10,000. They're not giving him nothing. Matter of fact, Netflix only gave him $10,000 for that documentary on Diddy.
12: What? Yeah, but I don't believe
11: they use him as the face, give him $10,000, and then he's cool with it.
12: But you know how much more money he's gonna make off of that? Like,
11: I just don't think that's
13: No, I don't. I mean, he did have a dispute with Stars Network, and he said he was like, "Oh, I'm gonna walk away because I'm not making enough money." But I don't think it was anywhere near like 10,000 episode or something like that.
11: Now, what I did end up reading, there was like a kind of little fact check on it. He did initially get like something in the $17,000 range per episode, but he used that again, like you mentioned, to leverage, and it led to like a $200 million type of deal.
13: Come on, all that IP, he started a whole universe, Power Universe.
11: But according to Rick Ross, no, he's not making the money that we think he is. Could this be the downfall of 50 Cent? Could this be his Achilles heel?
12: No.
11: All right, check this out. There's more.
14: Oh, I used to tell him, yo, you can't dress. You're not really getting no money. You don't own your masters. Eminem saved you. Dr. Dre saved you. All the big names. Rosé did it himself. And I'm not speaking down on him because he live in a two-bedroom apartment. But
15: bedroom apartment.
14: Yes, he does. And if he does, what does that say about him?
11: Wow.
12: All right,
11: okay. I don't believe brothers him. And sisters.
13: Okay, now I do believe him.
11: Why?
13: I believe he lives in a two-bedroom apartment.
11: Probably, like, next to Madison Square Garden or, like, what is it called? What's that square park?
13: Central Park.
11: Central Park.
13: No, I mean,
11: very expensive.
13: He moved out of New York for a while. But it was literally because, oh, I'm paying too much taxes here. He moved down to Louisiana. Oh. He's really smart with his money. Mm-hmm. I believe that he doesn't have like a humongous house. Oh, like
11: he's
13: house.
11: Frugal.
13: He's frugal yeah. about
11: he's
13: it.
11: He's not showing off his wealth.
13: I believe he can own a mansion just like Rick Ross does. Mm-hmm. We all know Rick Ross has the big house and all
11: yeah,
13: this stuff.
11: Yeah.
13: And 50 did at one point. He owned Mike Tyson's house.
11: Mm-hmm.
13: And I feel like he got over that. And he's like, I just need a 2-bedroom apartment. Oh, I mean, yeah. what? It's him and his son. Like, why does he really
11: he's
13: need
11: just
13: a
11: speaking
13: palace?
11: So sure?
5: Yeah.
13: yeah.
11: And I'm like, hold on.
13: I don't deny it, but it's like he's saying it like it's a bad thing. But yeah. over here, 50 Cent is probably on his way to be a billionaire.
5: I think okay. he's just trying to play that whole troll role. Like, he's just trying to troll him back.
11: Yeah, he did say, like, hey, I'll let 50 Cent clean the bottom of my yacht, and yeah. I'll pay him what Power paid him.
5: See?
11: like, he is going that route.
13: He's good at talking this, though, Rick
11: I'm
13: Ross.
11: Just wondering why he's doing it now, because they've had a long time. Since they've known each other, they mm-hmm. haven't gotten along.
8: Mm-hmm.
11: They're just not the thing for them.
8: Yeah.
11: What is happening now that you're coming out and being like, yeah.
13: Great things. I don't know. Probably great the Diddy things. Documentary. Just like he's yeah. gotten a lot of good attention recently. 50 Cent. Has.
11: Yeah. Oh, okay.
13: Business wise, with the movie stuff,
11: yeah.
13: TV stuff, all this stuff.
11: I guess.
5: Just haters.
11: All right. Well, that's yeah. Money Moves brought to you by your Toyota dealers. I'm Letty for Brown Bag Mornings on Power 106. Have you ever been like squirted by a skunk?
8: Sprayed.
11: Yeah. I feel like it's more of a squirt, bro. I feel like it's
13: well then no.
11: No, I haven't.
13: I would have remembered that. I usually do.
9: That second I almost had a different answer. 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
16: Let's do some traffic. This 5-hour traffic report is sponsored by Mothers Against Drunk Driving. Got a crash in Anaheim Hills. Block one of the fast track lanes, 91 westbound from Imperial Highway. Your stop and go from Highway 241. Crash in Orange, stuck in the center divider of the 241 south of Santiago Canyon. Waiting for help there. And in Mitz Lake, got a tree on fire in the shoulder of the 10 eastbound before La Brea.
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1: You need a homie or need some help?
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1: 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I mean, phone line. We got you for the homie helpline.
3: Edward needs our help.
4: Edward
3: hit us up and said, "What's up, Brownback? I'm Edward. Man, I don't even know where to start." He said, "I caught myself opening old wounds this past week, Brownback. So I've been in an 8-month relationship with my girl, and just this week, I decided to hit up my ex on a text now app." And let me tell you, it opened up a lot of emotions.
4: Oh, goodness.
3: He said, "At first, I was just playing anonymous, but my ex caught on right away and knew it was me. We were together 5 years and used to live together. We talked on the phone for about 2 hours. It was just me saying sorry because I was the one who did it wrong. I got caught texting some girl I used to know, but that's it. But now I'm having all these feelings for my ex I haven't had for her since we broke up back in 2024. As it is, my girl right now is always accusing me of hitting up my ex because she knows there's history behind it. Man, talking to my ex was fun because she's over here talking bold, saying sexy stuff, and saying we can possibly rekindle a connection.
5: All right.
3: I'm over here like, damn, this is kind of fun talking to the favorite ex. Has anyone gone back to an ex that you cheated on, and did it actually work out?"
4: All right, we got Edward on the line. Edward!
3: Oh, Edward!
6: Yo, yo, yo, what's up, Brownback?
4: Yo, yo, yo.
3: What up, my
4: you,
3: guy?
4: Yo, yo! All right.
6: I know.
4: Edward, take me to the moment that you hit up your ex. Like, what led to that?
6: I don't know. It was just randomly, and I was, honestly, I just felt curious and shit.
5: Hey, your current girl just doesn't get it, huh?
6: Nah, she's hella toxic, bro.
3: And your last girl wasn't?
6: Nah, she's a little bit more like peace. She was like my peace, you know?
4: Right, but you cheated on her.
7: Yeah.
6: Yeah, but I mean, there was things too, you know? It wasn't just...
4: There was other things,
5: you know?
4: She was too peaceful. And then this one's too toxic. You're like freaking Goldilocks, brother.
3: I know.
4: Are you toxic?
6: A little bit. I could be, you know? I have my moments.
3: I have a question. So you said that your girl right now is always accusing you of hitting up your ex.
6: Mm-hmm. Yeah, bro. So it's crazy. Like, yeah. I think since we got in together... Like, she always tries to compare us with my ex. She'll be like, "Oh, you did this with your ex, or why are you not doing it?" Like, you know?
4: Yeah. Mm-hmm. Was she somebody that you messed around while you were with your ex?
6: Nah.
4: Okay, so it was another person.
6: My ex was still, like, keeping in contact with me when I actually met her, and there was a little, like, chitty chat between them, you know?
3: Oh, they talk.
4: Chitty chat.
6: Yeah, they beef it.
3: Oh.
4: Yeah. Oh, I went over.
7: I wonder why.
4: When you got the text now app and you text your ex, right, that you hadn't talked to for 6 months at least, right? Mm-hmm. You definitely weren't.
6: I haven't talked to my ex in over like almost 2 years, almost a year.
4: Wow.
6: Yeah.
4: It was a lot for you. What did you text her? Because you said you started anonymous.
6: I put, "You don't miss me."
5: I like this guy.
4: Okay, Edward. How did you get her number? Did you still have it saved?
6: Come on now. I was with this for 5 years. I got locked.
4: You don't know your man's number by heart?
7: Yeah, I do.
4: Yeah.
6: Hey, I got locked up. I had to remember her number. I know that number by heart.
5: There you go.
4: Wow. So non-toxic to get locked up. So non-toxic.
3: She held you down while you were locked up?
6: Yeah, it was only like 2 days though.
5: Bro, you are not locked up.
4: And in that time, you still had another pen pal.
6: I got transferred and anything, but I mean, they let you go, you know? It wasn't a big, big case, but, you know?
4: Yeah. Oh, my
5: God.
4: How old are you, brother?
6: I'm 26.
4: 26. He has time. Yeah. He has time to, figure it out. No, not like just life. So,
6: I think I've gotten a lot of clarity, not gonna lie. Like, before I even answered, I'm like, dude, I don't even know why I'm doing this.
4: Clarity. Yeah, like when you saw it written out, you were like, yes.
3: I'm wildin'.
6: And then I seen you guys post it, and I seen every time I snag, I'm like, man, nobody even know what's going on.
4: I'm gonna tell you right now, everybody listening. This fool tried not to call in today.
7: Yeah.
4: Edward. Yeah. You tried to be like, "Oh, yeah, my manager's on my keys," or whatever.
6: Hey, I'm in the restroom right now, just so y'all know.
4: Good. Thank you.
7: Keep doing that. Good.
4: Right. But he had to plead his case because everybody's getting it twisted.
3: Yeah.
4: So what do you think is the most important thing people need to know that, like, maybe they're taking it a different way? What is it, bro?
6: I don't even know, to be honest. This is why I'm calling you. Yeah, this is why I'm on the line.
4: Yeah.
3: Makes a lot of sense.
6: And
4: I'm
6: going to
4: ask you, brother Edward, are you, because we're older than you, some of us are a lot older than you, I'm at least 10 years older than you, bro, like, are you open to hearing these experiences? Because often the people that are commenting have been through it, and so they can kind of tell their younger selves than you. So maybe you just haven't learned it.
0: Mm-hmm.
4: So you're open to, like, hey, will this work out for me? And that's the question you're asking.
6: Yeah, I'm not necessarily, like, I'm not necessarily saying I'm going to go back to it, but, like, you know, I just feel like I'm just, like,
4: yeah, a lot of emotions.
6: Like, what did I do? What did I do now, you know? Like, now it just puts me, like, it just, I just feel stuck. And
4: you have no girls right now. You don't have
6: nobody.
4: You don't have your fave, and you don't have your current, because your current left you. She felt like this was not healthy.
6: Yeah, that was like a day ago, 2 days ago, something like that.
5: He's going through
3: it's been 2 days.
4: Do you miss her at all? Do you miss her at all?
6: I mean, yeah, I do. But to be honest with you, like, we just be arguing, like, way too much. Like, I feel like, I don't know what it is. Like, she just thinks, like, I'm a mad player. And, like,
4: oh, really?
6: I'm just looking, like, at girls. Like, it's not even, like, I know I stopped all that. And I did it for her, you know. And obviously, I mean, I'm back to it now, which makes me a hypocrite. But, I mean, you know, around that time when, like, I was holding it down. And, like, I told her, like, hey, you know, like, it's only you. And it's just you, like, there's nothing else. Like, I don't know why you have all these thoughts in your head. Like, we'll just be laying down, and she was like, I just get these negative thoughts in my head about you. I'm like, damn, like, what did I do to you? Like,
4: right.
5: Let me go back to my
6: head. Like, I didn't do nothing, but
4: yeah, it's at the moment. At the moment, you try to change your ways. You kind of kept being given that stance in her eyes, and you held it down for a long time, and then you just are like, you broke. Like, you broke
3: relapsed.
6: And if I'm being honest, I didn't even think it was going to go that far. Like,
4: her relationship. You know? Yeah, you didn't think
6: it was going to go that far. No, I'm talking about hitting up my ex, like, on the app. Like, it was just supposed to be, like, it was, I was just being, like, curious and, like, you know, and I don't know what it was, but.
4: You miss me?
6: it just
4: is this Edward?
6: Yeah. It was, you know, I thought she was going to, like, block the number or something after a while.
4: Oh, it's, like, her fault it went so far.
6: She was,
4: like, it didn't stop him.
6: To know who it was, and then she was like, I think I might know who you are, and, like, and I'm like, nah, you don't.
3: Why is he reenacting the flirting right now?
4: And then she's like, yeah, it's Edward. And he's like, oh, you're my problem.
5: Yeah.
3: I can't quit you.
6: And then, like, we lived together for 2 years, too, you know?
0: So. You guys have history.
4: A lot.
6: Mm-hmm. Yeah, a lot of history. Like, since we were young, you know, I was, like, 20 years old.
0: Aw, chiquititos.
6: It's crazy.
4: He's just in it right now. He's in his emotions. And what is showing to me, at least, is that you with the current ex, yeah, no, like, you know it's wrong. Mm-hmm. She knows it's wrong. And it's more about, like, hey, this the favorite, you may still have a chance with her, huh?
6: Yeah.
4: He knows he's got it. He knows he can take her to pound town. Edward, excuse me. He wants to know if anyone out there has been through it. You got back with your ex after many years, after this toxicity. You kind of realize it. He's going through emotions.
3: He is.
4: He's not really understanding him. He's 26 years old. Chiquito. He was with this girl for 5 years. Damn. They break up because he cheated, but this was his piece, all of that. Gets with the new girl that's so insecure about her, toxic in her own way, and he ends up hitting up his ex. The new girl breaks up with him because she's like, this is not healthy.
0: Mm-hmm.
4: He's kind of in the middle. He feels a lot of feelings. He's trying to decipher what this means. All right? Is this a feeling that's just going to pass? Because maybe there's so much history that you just, like, you haven't let go. Could he move on? Or is this a sign that that's his love of his life?
0: Oh.
4: All right? All right, let's go to William in Huntington Park. William, talk to us.
7: So pretty much, I broke up. We broke up, me and my girl, and then we got. I went to one of those, like, brujos, and I did an amarre, and literally, like, after 3 weeks with pictures and everything, she came back. She was talking to me and everything, and we talked and everything, and we got back together. So if that's the last resort.
4: No, y'all just said a lot of stuff right now.
3: I was waiting for you to finish, but what the hell did you just say, man?
4: Eso, I'm like, wait.
3: You did brujeria on your ex?
7: Yes.
5: Oh, my God.
4: Wait, actually, why are you saying yes?
5: That's what he did.
0: Oh. He did it amarre. Yeah,
4: what is that?
5: Like a spell.
3: Like a soul tie or something?
4: You know how the obsession? That's in the movie, by the way.
0: You know how there's like sopa de calzón or whatever? There's amarres. That's what he did.
5: He used pictures,
0: he went to a brujo, and that's how he got his girl back.
3: I never heard of
7: this. Yeah, and I mean, we're happily together, and everything's good.
8: The, can we talk to her?
3: Hold on. Oh question, question, question. Does she know that you did that?
4: Great question.
7: No,
3: Do you feel like you should maybe tell her that? Or?
7: No, I mean, like, now she's happy. She knows what she has. And I mean, like...
8: Oh, you are obsession.
4: Like,
8: you are obsession.
4: You took money on her. Do you ever feel like, I don't know that she loves me for real? Because we had broken up, and then I went to somebody to do, like, a spell on her, and then she got back with me. Do you ever feel like, damn, does she even love me for real?
7: Yeah, well, now that I did that and all that stuff, now it's in the past. I mean, everything's good now. Like, she really sees me for who I am.
4: Oh,
7: and
4: so you don't think it's a spell anymore?
8: It's not the spell.
9: It's not. She's in love with you.
4: Pues, why not tell her?
7: I mean, I just leave it in the past, and that's it. Just move on forward. So that's
8: it. He got what he got. He's like, I'm happy.
3: I already won. I won the game. Yeah, so I won the bad. Game. Let's not talk about it anymore.
8: Come on, now.
4: So you're recommending the brujo to Edward.
7: I mean, if that's the last resort, I mean, to save everything, I mean, might as well.
8: Like, you really wanted your ex that bad. You couldn't move on. So you had to go do brujería on her.
7: Yeah, I can no se vaya a rendir to keep going.
4: Like, okay, so I want you to take her to go see the movie Obsession. I want you to go take her so that you can see what happens. Because right now you might be in the honeymoon stage.
9: Oh,
8: yeah.
4: Where everything's fine. Pero vas a ver que then, like, let's say you fall out of love with her. Let's say you don't want to be with her anymore.
8: You can't.
4: You can't undo that. You can't go back to the brujo and say, hey, takesies, backsies.
7: Right.
8: You're not scared of that dog?
4: No, that's the risk he was willing to take. Mm-hmm. That's the risk he was willing to take.
3: He got his girl back. That was his New Year's resolution.
4: All right, thanks.
0: Yeah, you're
4: thanks.
0: On that one.
4: So this just shows me more of you fools are going to brujos than we thought, and you guys call us crazy for having crystals. You call them our little rocks, but you fools are going to Maestro Chavez and, and you're doing amarres.
3: Oh my god, I never.
4: Girl, I've never the reason that. You are attracted to the fool that looks like Shrek is not because you love him, my little buchonas. It's because he went to do an amarre on you.
3: Don't let him take pictures of you.
8: It makes sense now. It makes sense.
4: Okay. So, Edward. Hit us up.
0: Yeah, Edward. Back to Edward.
8: Wow, that's insane, dog.
4: He has been missing his ex that it didn't work out with. Mm-mm. He ended up cheating on her, but we don't know for real what happened. Like, we don't know the whole story, but he cheated on her. And she was his piece, and then he got with another girl, and the other girl kept accusing him of getting or wanting to be with his ex, and then he was like, you know what? I do. And
3: you're right.
4: So after
3: you're
4: 6 right, months of being with a new girl, he started, like, a Text Now app. I'm learning so many things.
0: Me too. I'm like, what is the text now
4: app? And I guess it gives you an anonymous number. And then he tried to hit her up, the ex. And then she's like, oh, this is Edward. I can tell. And then he's like, oh, come back, be my Bella. I miss you so much. So he's wondering, all these emotions that he has, what should he do? Should he go back to his ex or not? Let's go to Tony in Whittier. Tony.
8: Tony.
10: What's up, Brown Bag?
4: Yo, like, Tony. Tony, talk to us. Should our guy, Edward, go back with his ex or go to the Brujo in East LA?
8: No, don't do that. No.
4: Doing amarre.
8: No.
10: Nah, give it a shot. I actually married my favorite ex.
4: What?
3: Okay.
4: Why you laugh? Why say it like that? Tell
0: He's
4: us the story,
0: so happy.
4: Brother.
10: You know, we were together. The homie, who I thought was my homie, snitched on me and told her that I was cheating on her.
4: Wow. What a great homie.
3: Terrible friend, man.
8: Yep. I hope he's
10: not. So we're not homies anymore, but that's what did it because he was trying to get at her.
3: Of course.
4: Oh, so then why did you cheat? And, so why did you do the first thing?
3: Mm-hmm. It's not the point.
10: It just, you know, it happened in college, you know, I didn't want to.
8: Yeah, he didn't want to.
4: Crazy.
8: It just happened.
4: All right. So that you guys break up.
10: But anyway, so we broke up, whatever, but we still kept in touch, like text here and there. I had a new girl, so a new relationship for like 4 years or so. She was in another relationship, but we were still like kind of text here and there, and you know, it was always on and off with my toxica, so then 10 years later, we like re-met at a tailgate and hit it off, and then we got married.
3: Nice.
0: Wow. Happily ever after.
4: And you're married?
10: Two kids now.
4: Oh, incredible.
10: So, yeah.
4: No. So you would say,
10: give it a shot.
4: Mm-hmm. Like, I guess your experiences after her showed you that she's the one, especially if you were with her in college. It's just kind of confirmation.
10: Yeah. I mean, I always knew I messed up, and I had a good one go. Mm-hmm. And I was like, man, I need to get her back.
3: And so since you've got her back, now you're like, all right, I'm not going to mess this up again.
10: Oh, straight.
4: Yeah, he's for sure not going to mess up. He stopped talking to his homie that would snitch on him.
0: Duh.
3: True.
4: That's the error. Yeah. He won't find out now.
3: Exactly.
4: Duh. All right, thank
3: Removed
4: you,
3: Tony. Removed all the snitches out of my life.
4: V in South LA. V, you're kind of similar to our guy Tony. You went back with your ex and it worked out. Our guy Edward's trying to figure out if he should even give it a shot with his ex that he cheated on.
11: Yeah, he should give it a shot. I mean, if he's learned something in the past 2 years, he hasn't been with her and he misses her, you know, there was something there. So I say go for it.
4: What happened with you, brother?
11: I ended up with two girls with the same name, and I had them both pregnant, and I had nowhere to go. But one of them had, the baby didn't go through, so I stuck with the one that had the baby. It was a headache. She wasn't, family-oriented. So either way, I ended up raising my daughter on my own, and because she wasn't around. And 5 years later, I ended up hooking up with the one that didn't have a baby. But she already had two kids of her own with some other jailbird. And either way, we hooked up again, and now we had another baby, and we've been together for over 2 years.
4: Wow, and married and all of that.
11: Yep.
4: Okay.
11: Everything's good. If it's meant to be, it's meant to be.
4: If it's meant to be, it's meant to be, my friend. Thank you so much. Thank you so much, OG. We appreciate you. Thank you so much, V.
3: Muchas gracias.
4: Hey, Edward, you want that to be your life? You want that to be your life, Edward? Hey. You want that? We have a fool that went to a brujo. Yeah, we have a fool that knocked up two girls with the same name.
3: This feels like Scared Straight.
4: Yeah. Exactly. You want this? You want this to happen to you? You want to be in their place?
8: What the?
4: Eso pasa. Las cosas pasan. All right. There. Take this information as you will and give us an update. Because we need to know what you end up doing, my friend. And the fool in East LA, that maestro, whatever, we need to talk to you.
8: No.
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6: 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Got a crash in Anna Hills block when the fast track lays 91 westward Imperial Highway. One vehicle rolled over and traffic stopped and opened the 241. Watch your vehicle sold in East LA. Partial block on the ramp from the 60 westbound towards the 710 northbound.
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4: Hella studious.
5: What's 9 plus 10?
6: 21.
4: Look at this studious fool.
1: Okay, our homie Concrete is still out sick. Let's take over some studiousism for him. Anyone ever go outside and like hear the birds and like, oh,
7: I love them.
8: Oh, yeah, the birds chirping.
1: Yeah. No,
7: no, not that.
8: No, not that.
1: Can
8: that's
1: someone cholo. Actually do like a bird whistle in here? Even you, Humberto, you're from Watts. No? Okay, this is just a bunch of gang talk right now. He just put in his order. Tres de carne asada. Del pastor. No, actually, if you go outside and you hear birds singing, science is saying that if this happens during the day, it's a really good sign for you.
7: Yeah? Uh-huh.
1: Researchers say that bird song can be linked to healthier environments. So they're saying like, hey, look. This is a really good space for us and can boost your mood and lower stress. So the next time that you're maybe feeling anxious and you're all cooped up inside in your mom's house, in her bedroom, and all of that with the little stars in the sky, go outside and listen to the parrots.
7: What do the... No, hell no. What did that say about those birds, huh? Those birds are annoying.
1: I hate the parrots.
7: And, that's a god. Yeah, and there's 100.
1: No, they do sound like that.
7: 100 of them.
8: Oh, the parrots that, like, learn how to speak? Mm-hmm. Like, we had some across the street that they spoke like our neighbors. So they had, like...
1: Oh, yeah. They mimic them?
8: Yes.
1: Okay, well, one study says that people who heard or saw birds reported feeling better mentally for up to 8 hours afterwards. So go outside, go bird watching. Yeah. That's why it's a thing, apparently.
7: Yeah.
1: To help you feel better. This is just one way to combat anxiety. Or you could start taking pills.
7: That's
1: see?
7: It, yeah.
8: No.
1: You don't want that.
7: It would be relaxing.
8: Go look at Tweety Bird.
1: It's outside. Yeah.
7: It would be relaxing, but then 30 minutes later, you hear those freaking parrots in the air just all together yelling.
1: Well, you just need 6 minutes of that. Just 6 minutes of that bird song can help reduce anxiety while traffic noise increases depression. So,
7: wow.
1: Yeah,
8: the cholo parrots.
7: The cholo, just... Hey, big cholo parrots.
1: I wonder how much 6 minutes of the cholo whistles.
7: I know.
1: Okay, let's try it. Let's try it for you.
9: Where are you from?
1: Brown bag on the way. See, we just helped you, anxiety. You're welcome.
4: Hello, studious. Look at this studious ass fool. Machiavelli.

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8: His mother was a teacher and activist. 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
11: 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Well, I'm in need. Yes, it's a trifling friend indeed. Oh, she's a gold digger. Way over town.

0: What's up? This is B-Real from Cypress Hill. Where are you from, Messe? Don't you know I'm local?
1: Buenos dias, buenos dias. Wait, say good morning.
2: Good morning.
1: Good morning, Victor. Victor, don't get it twisted. There's people happy to see you.
2: Oh, thank you. Yeah, I didn't realize it wasn't.
1: It's just not us. I'm
3: happy to see you, Vic.
2: Oh, thank you. I appreciate it.
1: Why are you sounding like that?
2: Like what?
1: Who is that?
3: Who is it? Wait, what?
2: Who is who?
1: Who is this guy?
2: I'm DMX.
1: Fool.
2: What?
1: Don't do that. No? See, then you go and mess it up like that. RIP to the legend.
2: I know. RIP, yeah. It's my dog.
1: Are you sick or you just...
2: I think I'm on my way to getting sick.
1: You're on the express route.
2: I'm on the highway. Life's a highway.
3: I thought this was your light skin voice.
1: What?
3: No?
1: Anyway, speaking of being on the highway, there's new data that shows the 10 minutes that are the most dangerous on California roads. Does anyone want to try to guess like this?
3: Oh my, I already know.
1: What?
3: Because we leave here.
1: Which road and what
3: time? Which road?
1: Yeah.
3: I would say the 5.
1: The 5?
3: From where like the Citadel Mall is at, around 12:30. I hate it.
1: 12:30 what? 12:30 p.m.
3: PM.
1: Okay, well, you're kind of close as it pertains to like that time gap.
3: Mm-hmm.
1: Overall data showed that the most dangerous window to drive in California is from 12 p.m. to 12:10 p.m.
4: Yeah. Makes sense.
1: That's peak crash times.
3: Oh my
2: God. No way.
1: Yes, I didn't know that. I thought it was like probably like hella late at night.
4: Lot of people are out taking lunch, rushing, things like that.
3: Yeah. Trying to get their lunch all fast.
1: Now, get this. That's for all of California as a whole. In L.A. and San Bernardino counties, 3 p.m. to 3:10 p.m., that 10-minute window is when most likely crashes are supposed to happen.
2: Dang.
4: That makes sense.
3: I got to get my kids.
2: Yeah.
1: Yep. Exactly.
2: These are terrible times. 3:10 is right after school. 12 is like when you're on your way to get some lunch.
3: Yep.
1: 12 to 12:10 p.m. is also the most dangerous 10 minutes in Orange County, Angie.
4: That makes sense.
1: Okay. Well, just be careful out there. I didn't know it could be that little window of time.
2: Yeah. So what we should do,
1: take
2: shelter at 12 to 12:10.
1: Exactly. Like, I guess over? Don't go outside.
2: Yeah, pull over. Right. Hold on. In 10 minutes, to be up.
3: You can tell the difference. Like, the difference in traffic, like, at 12:30 versus 12:10 is, like, big. It's huge. Like, people are on the road at 12.
1: Oh, my goodness. Yes. Yeah. I guess, route it differently. Treat it like the purge. Like, it's like, hey, those 10 minutes.
2: Yeah.
1: Lockdown, stay inside.
2: Lockdown, everyone. They're coming for us.
1: 12 p.m. to 12:10 p.m.
4: Mm-hmm.
1: And around 3 p.m. to 3:10 p.m.
3: Jesus.
1: Let those kids walk home.
2: Yeah. Let's not pick them up.
1: No, don't do that. Don't do that. All right, let's get started.
5: Zula, come here.
6: Now, what's going on?
7: Damn! Cheesemation with Angie.
4: Okay, you guys. New York rapper Young Ma, also known for that song.
1: You said New York rapper. I get it.
4: Yeah. What did I say?
1: New Year. I didn't know.
4: I said New York.
1: Oh, okay.
4: Yeah. New York rapper Young Ma, known for
1: Young M.A.
4: Oh, my bad.
1: Did these fools tell you?
3: Well, people call it Young Ma too, but it is Young Ma.
4: Yeah.
2: Vic. Young Ma.
3: Yeah. See?
2: That's what I say.
3: Yeah, that's what I say too. But anyways.
4: Well, anyways, you guys. So she's known to date girls, right? She's a lesbian, right? She's a lesbian rapper. And she was...
2: No
4: okay,
2: way.
4: Never mind.
1: I'm kidding.
4: Okay,
1: I'm kidding.
4: Let me just play the clip.
8: Most women I've dated was straight. You flip? I mean, I wouldn't say flip. A lot of people get that misconception. Women that I end up dating don't mean they just gay now. No, they still like men. Just have a. They just attracted to me. And that's it. And after me, they move back on to men. That's it. I prefer straight. I'm a different type of person, though. I'm not gay rapper-ish. You know, I'm just me that loves women.
4: So she's saying pretty much, you know what? She prefers to date straight girls rather than already lesbians.
2: Wow.
4: And she was actually at the Shay Shay Club, right? And she was telling Shay Shay this, or Shannon Sharp. And Shannon Sharp was just very, very confused. They're like, what do you mean? So you don't flip them? And she's like, no, fool. Like, they're straight. Then they get with me and then they go back to whatever they were with their man or whatever.
2: Yeah, it's like after Young M.A., it's back to regularly scheduled programming.
4: Yeah, that's what she was saying.
3: Yeah.
4: I
3: could flip
2: her. She's an aventura.
3: What? Yeah.
1: And as much as if you want to like judge her, there's so many guys that look at lesbian girls and say like, that's I could flip her.
2: Yeah, Greg 100%. Thinks he could flip yeah. Young
3: yeah.
2: MA.
3: Yeah, well, yeah. yeah,
1: he's Young GC.
3: Yeah, I'll change it.
4: What is yeah. it? Greg C. All right, that's it for Cheesemation. Brought to you guys by your Toyota dealers. I'm Angie from Brownback Mornings on Pride 106.
5: If it's hip hop, you know, let these on.
6: Yeah, go rap sheet.
5: Let these set. Go!
1: I love this story because it contradicts Drake yet again. Oh. You know, on his new album, he talks about, like, I don't forgive or whatever.
2: Yeah. yeah.
3: Bars.
1: So, well, he has a song with Future who he forgave. But that's needless to say. The contradictions keep on coming.
4: Yeah.
1: Okay, so rapper Gucci Mane, he has a 2025 memoir called Episodes, The Diary of a Recovering Madman. He says he's been diagnosed with bipolar disorder and schizophrenia. And he even, in his book, you're going to hear someone reading his book and you're also going to hear him explaining himself. But he talks about the last time he went through an episode. Mm-hmm. I don't know if it's an episode of bipolar or an episode of schizophrenia, but it was an episode of turning up on people. And it all has to do with fake teeth. And one of his targets that he went at because of what got triggered mm-hmm. by putting on the fake teeth is Drake. Listen to this.
9: And when I got my teeth done, they put me up on it to do it. When I came out of the thing, I was already anesthesia. I was gone. I was already tripping, texting people crazy stuff. And it just started spiraling backwards from that. Like, it was really bad.
10: I even texted some artists like Drake. A lot of these people were my friends. I loved them. And I said such hurtful things to them.
1: Oh, my gosh. Oh. What did he say about Drake? Probably what he also tweeted about Drake at one point in time. He had wrote on Twitter, tell Drake he a true male groupie. I don't need you too much, a sissy. Stop trying to be me.
4: Oh my gosh.
1: Yes, yes. You know, they do have a record together. Yeah. They have music together. So it's probably, yeah. So it's probably in regards to that. Like, I didn't need him like that.
4: Mm-hmm.
1: And though he did apologize because he goes on to say, look, I said some BS about Drake. I text him some crazy stuff, but I was going through an episode, so I kind of had to hit him back and be like, I'm sorry about that, I was going through something. This led to Drake responding with, man, you know, we're gonna get past that, brothers go through stuff.
3: See, Drake's always understanding.
1: No, but he says that he's not forgiving.
3: Brothers go through stuff, that's what he said.
1: Okay.
2: No, it's just because he's scared of Gucci Mane.
1: Yeah, for sure. Anyone would be.
2: And then especially Gucci Mane is like, Gucci Mane ain't here right now.
4: Oh, my God.
2: I'll be terrified.
1: Who's this? You're talking to the other part.
2: I'm already scared of Gucci.
1: Exactly. More Brownback Mornings on the way. Keep it here. What's going down inside Scrolling Gray?
3: Yes, if you've ever filmed a video on a roller coaster, think twice before posting it because it might get you banned.
1: Oh, my gosh. Oh. I think Vic is not here right now.
4: He's not.
1: He is
11: 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We make it easy.
12: 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Got a fire in Highland Park. Hillside burning on the 110 south under Via Marisol. Watch for spectator slowing. In East LA, got a fire on the 710 northbound on the Wheater Boulevard off ramp. And in Costa Mesa, got a crash 405 southbound on the Bristol Street off ramp. Minor delays.
13: The Metro D-Line subway has three new stations connecting downtown to Beverly Hills. No parking. No stress. 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The faster way across LA.
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3: 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Seem like the whole city go against me every time.

0: Be very, very petty.
1: Yes.
0: Shout out to my homegirl, Officer Fonseca. Yes, I love you, but also sometimes people in your community are a lot. Police officer in Palm Beach, Florida, pulled over a woman for driving while having a phone in her hand. The only thing is she had no such hand.
2: Oh.
0: She had no hand, but he continued to say, look, I saw what I saw. Listen to this.
3: This is why you're being pulled over. The city of Lagos, today we're doing an operation for distracted driving. You drove past me holding the phone with your right hand, manipulating that phone. I mean,
0: now she's showing him.
3: I saw you with the phone.
0: There's no right hand.
4: So you want to just call this a day?
3: Or? I don't want to call it a day. You had a hand up manipulating
4: the phone. You just said my right hand.
3: Well, I thought I saw you with your right hand.
4: You
3: had a hand
4: up.
3: The right hand. I saw you manipulating.
4: So you didn't.
3: With the right hand, perhaps not, right?
4: But I saw you. You didn't see me with my right hand.
3: So you saw.
4: Are you saying that you saw me with my right hand?
3: I know what I just said. I know what I just said. I'm asking you now. Did you have your phone on your hand?
4: I did not.
3: You did not have your phone on your hand.
4: I did not.
3: Hand to God, you did not have your phone on
4: your
3: hand.
4: What?
3: Yeah, hand to God, you did not have your phone on your hand.
4: God.
0: She put her non-having hand on the right hand to God, and he's like the other one.
2: Wow. Oh my God.
0: But it's right hand to God. It's usually right hand to God. But and she put her right stump to hand to God.
5: Dude.
0: Yeah.
5: That guy is insufferable. Hates to lose an argument at home, I bet.
2: Oh, how annoying. Oh.
0: And he ends up, he proceeds to give her the ticket and says,
1: no way.
0: He proceeds to give her the ticket. And she was like, did you put on there that you saw my right hand? And then he's like, no, I didn't. But if you want to contest this, you can. She ends up contesting it. The court throws it out for lack of evidence and lack of hand, probably.
5: I'm glad it didn't escalate and he didn't ask her to get out of the car and put her hands up.
0: Oh,
5: so that would have been terrible.
0: The thing is, this Palm Beach police officer is probably not going to be able to live it down.
5: Yeah,
0: because now he's a fool that tried to give a hand ticket to someone that has no hand.
5: If I was in the same station as him, as soon as he gets there, I'm calling him Handy Manny. I'm like, bro,
1: laughing about it too. She's like, no way.
0: It's okay to say like you made a mistake.
2: Exactly.
5: I know what I saw.
0: Unless she's able to do that.
1: How? She has a stump. There's no fingers there.
0: You can still grab some.
1: With a stump?
0: Well, not like... it's going to be different. It's going to be different than holding a hand. But I'm sure, like... And for all my folks out there, amputees or people that don't have a certain limb or part of your limb, they figure it out.
2: Yeah, they...
0: Like, she's driving.
5: Yeah.
1: Yeah, because how she has a left hand.
0: Yeah, but how is she changing, the thing, the steering...
1: With your left hand.
5: Greg, it's possible. I seen
0: it's
5: a man...
0: It's for sure possible. The fool shot the other fool with no hand.
5: That's what I was about to say. I seen a man fire a firearm without... No arms.
0: Yeah.
2: True.
5: It happened.
0: Killed somebody. For real, and he is great at what? The thing that he... The cornhole champion?
5: Cornhole champion.
0: Yeah, I just would not overestimate the power of people with no limb or part of a limb missing. They figure it out.
2: Yeah.
0: So it might be jokes on all of us because maybe she was.
1: Yeah. I had it to them.
0: Okay. Oh my God. That's where we'll stop. That's where we're going to stop.
2: Right.
0: Like, petty. But yes, a petty police officer was petty. All right. Keep it here. Brown Bag Mornings. Let's get into some scrolliando.
6: Scrolling with the homies.
1: Who in here likes roller coasters?
2: Oh, I do.
1: I love roller coasters.
5: I used to, but I hate them now.
1: You hate them now?
5: They make me dizzy sometimes.
2: Oh, you're old.
5: I know. That's the number one sign.
1: I'm like, you like roller coasters, I think?
2: Yeah.
1: What's the craziest thing you've done on one?
0: Ridden
5: hey,
0: it?
5: Hey, chill.
1: No, like, yeah, you guys don't, like, unbuckle the seatbelt or
0: hell
1: something?
0: Hell no. Do not promote that on our radio station.
2: Hell no, Greg.
5: What's going on with you, Greg?
1: It's fun.
0: Follow safety precautions.
1: Yes. Follow safety precautions because this guy did it and he's going viral for it, all right? He goes by the name of Alan Furlong, and he's going viral on Instagram because what he decided to do on a roller coaster...
0: Mm-hmm.
1: Is eat a 10-piece chicken nuggets while he's riding the roller coaster. Listen to this.
7: To eat a 10-piece nugget while on a roller coaster?
8: What is wrong with you?
9: If anyone asks, I do not have chicken nuggets in my underwear.
10: Hammerman! Sauce!
11: We got 7 down, so we did fail the challenge.
1: He was even eating with the sauce, too.
2: What's the point of that?
1: There's no point.
0: It's just social
1: media. Social media. Yeah. That's what he does on his Instagram.
0: Like the fools running into the Scientology stuff. Like, oh, yeah, don't let this become a trend.
8: No, please don't.
5: The Scientology thing is way cooler than this. Yeah. This is so lame. If I saw my son doing that as a grown man, I'm...
1: Yeah.
0: Yeah.
5: What? Like, come on. You got to do something better with your time. Oh, look, Mama ate the nuggets. Like,
0: good for you. Bruh.
1: The video got so big that he ended up getting banned from the theme park.
5: Good.
1: They were worried that he was in a choke while on the roller coaster.
0: Yes, makes sense. I was worried watching that. You can see the video of Brown Bag Mornings 106 on Instagram. And it's like, imagine you're eating a nugget or any type of food or putting anything in your mouth low key while it's speeding up or the drop hits. That thing is going to fly to the back of your throat.
5: Yeah.
0: And then, like, let's say you're coughing it out. You won't even be able to. Who can help you? No one.
1: That's true.
5: It's suspended 60 feet in the air.
0: And the thing is, like, if that goes viral, then people want to recreate it. And that's what I mean with the Scientology thing. One person does it, and then everybody wants to follow that trend. That's dangerous.
1: You see, like, groups of people trying it now. Because that's the same thing with the Scientology. Like, you just said, like, one person did it, and then, like, groups of people
5: started
1: it.
5: They should do it. They should try it with a biscuit.
1: No, that's the worst.
5: Exactly. If they want to... Dumb games get dumb results.
0: I know. What? When play stupid games.
5: That's what I meant. You know what I meant.
1: I did.
5: It's not here right now.
0: Okay. Oh my gosh. No, that's just a dumb way to die. And it had to be a dude.
1: I wouldn't be surprised.
0: Like, honestly, your gender or your species, I'm not understanding why you guys... There's a whole stat on why you fools die from dumb things.
5: 100%.
0: Like, y'all put the fireworks on your heads. Don't be doing that during 4th of July.
8: No.
0: You can die.
5: Yeah, I used to watch this show called 1,000 Ways to Die, and it was always a man.
0: I was a dude.
5: I don't remember seeing a girl on there once, but they need to bring that show back to bring back terror and show how little things like that you can... die.
1: Yeah, you're right about the firework thing, though. I've done that a couple times.
0: Of course.
1: Yeah.
8: Oh my God.
1: I grabbed just a random pole and put a firework in it, and I was like, it's gonna shoot out.
0: No.
5: Have you ever heard of a girl blowing her hand off?
0: Never.
5: Exactly.
0: Always a dude.
1: That is true.
0: Well, we don't know how that goes.
1: I was about to say, hold on.
0: On the police ticket. Thank you, fool. You ready for the weather?
1: Yes, I am.
0: Let's get into it.
12: And now, the weather.
1: Hell no, dog.
12: With Concrete Storm.
1: This is great covering for Concrete Storms on the weather. And we're going to start off with the city of Burbank.
0: Oh.
1: Where if you do a crime, they'll bring out a tank. All right. 71 during the day and 52 at night with the 40% chance of rain. Mm-hmm. Anaheim, where the girl leaves me on red and I start to cry. 72 during the day and 56 at night with the 40% chance of rain as well. Huntington Park, where the real at. R.I.P. Suede. 71 during the day and 55 at night with 40% chance of rain. And Boyle Heights, where you'll see a cholo posted on Cesar Chavez and you'll probably see a fight. 72 during the day and 55 at night with a 40% chance of rain. Let's break that down again, all over again, all right? Burbank, you're going to be 71 during the day and 52 at night with a 40% chance of rain. Anaheim, 72 during the day, 56 at night with 40% chance of rain. Huntington Park, 71 during the day and 55 at night with a 40% chance of rain as well. And Boyle Heights, 72 during the day and 55 at night with 40% chance of rain. I'm Greg covering for Concrete Storms. Concrete will be back hopefully Monday to do the weather every morning, 7:15. Let's go.
5: All right. Yeah. What are the chances Concrete can come back sooner?
0: Concrete, come back. Vic, what's coming up inside in the homie hotline?
5: Janessa wants to disown her suegra after years of disrespect, and we're talking to her next.
0: All right. We're doing that next. Plus, you know, we got your Disneyland tickets this beautiful Friday coming up at 8:20 and at 8:40. The homegirl Angie V is coming through for the Brown Bag Mornings house party. Don't go anywhere. 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
1: All right, check this out, homie.
2: You need a homie or need some help?
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2: We need a line. I mean, phone line. 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
4: Janessa needs our help.
5: Janessa
4: hit us up and said, what's up, brown bag? I'm Janessa, and I need help with my suegra because after years of trying to keep the peace, I honestly don't want a relationship with her anymore.
5: Oh.
4: She said, ever since I got with my husband, she's been throwing little shots at me. She's made comments about my weight, laughed about my gray hairs, ignores me when she comes over, moves my stuff around the house, and somehow always finds a reason to criticize me. When we got engaged, instead of congratulating us, she said our marriage wasn't real because we weren't getting married in the Catholic Church.
6: Wow.
4: Then when we did get married in the church, she still complained about everything.
5: Mm-hmm.
4: Before the wedding, I tried to have an honest conversation with her to clear the air, and she completely lost it. She called me crazy, denied ever disrespecting me, and basically told me I should just accept how she is because I'm marrying into their family. Even at the wedding, she caused drama. Then 2 days later, I found out how she was telling family members I'm being brainwashed, that I make things up, and I hate her for no reason. At this point, I'm emotionally drained. I don't want revenge or drama, but I also don't want somebody constantly disrespecting me around my future kids either. My husband can absolutely have a relationship with his mom. I just don't know if I want one for myself anymore. Brownback, I need help from your listeners. Tell me about a time your mother-in-law went too far and made you cut her off or distance yourself. I want to know if I'm overreacting.
6: Jesus.
4: Janessa.
6: Mother-in-law's a hater.
4: Big time. Yes. Always has something
7: since the
4: to
7: beginning,
4: say.
7: Huh?
4: Yeah.
7: Let's talk to her. Janessa.
8: Hi.
7: Good morning.
6: Hi, Janessa.
8: Good morning.
7: Oh, Janessa.
4: Oh, you sound so nice.
8: I know. It's crazy. It's bad. I don't even think I'm that bad of a person either. I don't know.
4: You sound very nice.
8: Well, also, I will add this too. She only speaks Spanish, and I'm like a no sabo, like Mexican. So, like, it's hard for me to communicate with her too. So, like, I'll add that on top of it. So, I don't know. Like, just I'm
7: that adds something worse. Like, and you guys, she speaks all Spanish.
4: Are you saying
8: maybe
4: that
8: that's the reason
4: that makes you deserve it? Is that what you're saying? Makes you deserve a little bit?
8: No, I mean, I think maybe there's just like maybe she like gets a vibe for me or something that like I'm not. Well, that's why I had tried to have that conversation with her, like, because I was like, hey, maybe there's something that I'm not realizing I'm doing.
7: When you try to have a conversation with her, was it like, in English or in Duolingo?
4: English or Spanish.
8: Yeah. Okay, so no, my husband, like, so she, like, has been living here, like, for, like, almost her whole life. She came here from Mexico at 18.
7: Okay.
8: So I understand, you know, she had a hard life, you know. I mean, I grew up in foster care, too, so, like, I've had a hard life, too. But her excuse every time is that she didn't have parents. And that's why she acts the way she does. She's disrespectful, and she says, like, I don't understand. And I'm like, hey, look, I grew up in a pretty rough, you know, like, I had a rough upbringing also, but, like, I'm not rude to everyone just because I think that, like, I can be rude just because I had a hard life, you know?
6: Mm. Y'all know soy el rude.
8: Translator.
7: Oh, you guys just talked translating?
8: No, literally, like that conversation, we did not even get past, like, hey, Janessa wants to have a conversation with you because she freaked out. Like, she freaked out. Like, it was so bad. Like, I started crying because I was just like, what am I doing to you that's, like, making you so angry with me? Like, I don't do anything. Like, I'm always kind to her. I'm the one reminding my husband to, like, tell her Happy Mother's Day, send her a birthday message, you know, because you know how guys are. They just don't
7: forget
8: do that.
7: Everything.
8: We're
7: guys, they do.
8: But it's just hard. It's just hard. And now I'm, like, married. Now I think about having kids. And I'm just like, why am I going to have someone involved
7: grandma.
8: In my life?
7: Yeah.
8: That it's just, like, constantly, like, everything I do is just wrong.
4: Dang.
7: Do you think she prejudged you?
8: Maybe. I don't know.
7: Was there a time when you got along?
8: So there was a point when we first got together. Like, me and him got together when I was, like, 18, 19. And we lived with them for, like, 3-4 months. And she was, like, she was cool. I loved her. We got along. And then as soon as we moved out, and plus my husband, too, he had, like, problems with drugs and stuff. But he ended up getting sober and everything and, like, you know, he, like, says that I helped him get through, like, through his, like, through all that.
7: Yeah.
8: And, like, I guess, like, he was telling his, like, the sister, like, my husband's sister, like, oh, like, why wasn't my love, like, enough for him to like stop doing that.
7: Oh, so I don't know if it's
8: a competition or like, I don't know, but it's like, you know, motherly love and like wife love is like completely different. Doesn't mean that he loves me more than you. It's just different. But I don't know if she just has a hard time, like, understanding that. I don't know.
6: How many siblings does he have? Is he the youngest?
8: He has two. So he has an older brother and then an older sister as well.
6: Oh, you're
8: just amazing. Which is the other two has her issues also. She literally told me that, like, when we first started dating, like, Luis could say that, Luis is my husband, he would say, like, oh, like, I, you know, like, I love Janessa. And she's like, oh, like, well, you love me first. And I was like, okay. Weird family dynamic.
7: It's very weird.
6: It's a jealous family.
4: Yeah.
7: Very
4: odd.
7: I don't know. We had the homie Peso in here, and he was saying he was yelling at his sister for not paying attention to him when she got a boyfriend. And no one said, you're weird in here.
1: But, no, we didn't. But I don't know. This one sounds weird.
6: This one sounds like, why?
1: I don't know. It's the mom and the sister.
6: You took the baby away. That's why.
1: Is that
7: one? Uh-huh.
4: Yeah.
7: Yeah. That's her baby.
4: Her baby.
7: And maybe they were also trying to help him through his addiction and it didn't work. So there's parts of that. There's also parts of maybe they're more open and like allow certain type of commentary that maybe you're not used to. And you don't have to be used to it. But what I've learned from like, I guess, meshing families is literally the way that you go about things is always going to be different than the way they go about things. Yep. And everybody learns that when they get with someone else or like the houses mix or you start living with them. It's we didn't do this at my house. Yeah. We don't talk to each other like this. So you kind of went through a little bit of that. And that's where I would kind of just be like a little bit understanding. Like, yeah, it's just different strokes for different folks.
6: Yeah, mm-hmm.
7: There's some families that no one hugs. No one says, I love you. There's other families that say it 24/7. Neither is weird. It's just the way those families are.
4: Some families put the milk before the cereal. You know, it's very weird.
6: Last time I hugged my mom and dad.
7: Yeah.
6: Yeah. Mm-hmm.
7: And I hug my dad all the time. I'm my mom. So it's just, but I wouldn't call you weird for that.
6: No, yeah.
7: I would call you weird for other things, but not for that. Maybe for your haircut, but not for that.
6: Yeah, my haircut's a little
7: okay,
6: right now,
7: back to Janessa. Janessa.
8: Yes.
7: When you tried to talk to her,
8: mm-hmm.
7: and that didn't go to any resolve, you said you left crying. What was your man telling you? Like, what is his
8: he, like,
7: position?
8: Was, like, he was yelling at her, like, he was like, what you're doing is not right, like, he's like, you're, like, gonna split us all up, like, he's like, at the end of the day, like, I'm gonna marry her, and, like, she's gonna be my priority,
7: right.
8: And then I literally said in Spanish, because I literally wrote down, like, I used ChatGPT to write me, like, a whole thing in Spanish, like, that I was gonna say to her. I'm not gonna get to that, but I just got to, I was like, you know what, I'm not gonna get through this, so I'm just gonna, like, let her know, so I, like, literally said in Spanish, like, hey, like, if we can't resolve this, like, I think it's best for, like, for me to distance myself from you, and she's just like, okay.
6: Say it in Spanish. Say it.
4: How did you say it?
8: Gosh, I don't have that my notes anymore. I like to like put them in the back of my brain.
7: Yeah. And that might also be her response. We've talked about this before. Again, does not make it excusable, but we don't, like, clearly we know her upbringing is a little bit different. So she's going with the tools that she has. Sometimes we mistake that the elders in her family got her all together. They're just figuring this out too. Again, does not make her actions towards you understandable, or I mean, excuse me, excusable or not. But you can also kind of seem if she came when she was 18, if she had to be like on some fight or flight stuff, and she had to be all of this when someone tells her like, hey, it's either this or she's gonna, and then there's add that pride. Okay, then just go. Okay, then that's fine.
8: Yeah.
7: You know?
4: Okay.
7: You already took my son. You already, like, in her eyes, you know?
6: It's not
7: right. Again, it's not right. But just once you understand the monster that you're up against, you can be more clear, because then you're not telling yourself, what did I do? Because it seems like you have been telling yourself, what did I do? How did I mess this up?
8: Yeah. For sure.
6: It's the Latina.
4: This reminds me of a monster-in-law.
7: What are your parents saying?
8: No, that's exactly what, like, me and all my friends, like, say. She also has, like, the worst RBF that you have ever seen. So it's, like, I'm always just, like, is she, like, when I look at her, I'm just, like, scared. Like, she's scary. Like, all my friends met her at the wedding, and they're, like, she's scary. Like, the way that she, like, looked during the wedding, like, she did not look happy, like, once during the wedding. Yeah. Like, she didn't even want to give me the blessing at the church. Like, for the rehearsal, had a switch to do, like, the blessing, and she literally did, like, a face. Like, she, like, was like, I'm not going to do that. And, like, my husband was like, hey, you need a switch. And then she, like, did it. But then I, like, I don't know. Like, it's just, like...
7: It's clear she don't like you.
8: Yeah. Really animated with her face, like, the way that she looks at me. Like,
7: Janessa!
4: Janessa! Please.
7: Yeah, Nessa! Yeah!
4: We get it. We get it. Okay. Hold on. Can you say one nice thing about her? Like, what's a nice thing about your mother-in-law?
8: She is... very family oriented. I like that about her, you know, like she does value her family a lot. That's why I want to keep us all together, because I know it would hurt her a lot if, you know, like my husband's not around for like holidays and stuff, but I also don't have family. So it's just like he kind of has to either choose to leave me by myself or go with his family. And like, I don't want to do that. Like I will, you know, I put myself, my emotions aside for the past 5 years that we've been together, but now it's just like, it's getting unbearable now at this point where I'm just like, I can't even be around her because she just can't help herself, you know? Like, it's just hard for me. But, like, I know that it's going to hurt her, and I don't want to do that to her. Like, really, I'm doing everything I can. But, I mean, if anyone has, like, I mean, maybe I could try to talk to her again, but I'm just, no, my husband no just is like, there's no getting through to her. Like, she's just very stubborn. Like, when she sets her mind up, like, that's it. And so he doesn't even want to say anything.
7: Oh, my goodness.
6: Do you let her
7: are
6: talk?
7: You like this in Spanish too? No, Janessa, it's a lot to take in. You're trying to make sense of it, and I guess on her end, she's made up her mind. It very much seems like she's not messing with you from the things that you've said. It seems like she's just, again, like we talked about, like judging you. She's kind of been that. She didn't want to give you the blessing.
1: Yeah, at church.
7: If we were to talk to her, what would she say is the issue with you?
8: She would probably just say that she's never done anything and she doesn't hate me. That's what she always says.
7: Okay, so
4: that she has no issues. I ain't got no beef.
7: She would say you don't do anything?
8: She'll just say it. She's like, I don't have an issue with her. Like, you know, like she'll just say, I don't know. Like, she always just says, I don't know, and she didn't do anything and that she doesn't have an issue with me. That's always her answer. But, like,
7: So in the future, like, you don't want a relationship with her. Is your man cool with you not having a relationship with her?
8: Yeah, he's all fine with it. I mean, I'm not telling him to, like, oh, you can't see her. Like, I think that's, like, mean of me, you know? Like, he doesn't have an issue with her. Like, why am I going to make him, like, choose me or her? Like, I'm just not like that.
7: Right. But you just don't want a relationship with her. And it does get trickier now that you're thinking of kids, because that's your man, as you should. You should build your family. And that's their abuelita. Like, that's who is going to spend time with them, too. And it's going to get a little bit more tough for you, you know?
8: Mm-hmm. For sure.
7: Though. What?
6: She's about to be so embarrassado.
7: Oh, gosh. All right. So, are you overreacting for wanting to cut ties with your monster-in-law, suegra? Is that... That's the question.
8: I don't think so. I mean, it's been 5 years of the same...
6: Damn.
8: Stuff. Oh, so I've literally just this year was when I started, like, trying to, like, mend things or try to figure... everything out. But I really don't think I'm
7: nice. So then what do you need us for? Because said I want to know if I'm overreacting, or is it you just want to know about your suegra?
8: I kind of just want to know. I mean, I do want to know if I'm over. I mean, because I mean, I'm the one living this experience, so I kind of want outside perspective of like someone just out of it and like all the emotions, because I get so heated about it, as you guys can probably tell.
7: I feel like you're pink in the face right
6: now. Low-key, I feel like you do want her you want her in your life, that's why. Low-key. Yeah. Like, you do want her in your life.
4: You want her to bow down.
8: You know, I mean, no, not bow down, too.
6: No, you want her to, like,
7: you don't have your own family.
8: I'm a decent human being, you know, but...
7: You don't have that mother figure in your life from what you explained.
8: I've always just wanted a sense of family, and they're kind of like my only extension of family, and I do want everyone to get along. I want to figure it out, but... For me, it's just, like, I don't know how much more, like, disrespect and, like, comments and stares and, like, everything I could take, you know?
7: Yeah, for sure.
1: Makes sense.
7: All right, but I want you to know you're not alone. There's a lot of people that have these types of issues with their with their suegras and their suegros and their nueras and their yernos. Yeah. That's what you would be to her, right? That's his nuera?
4: Yeah.
7: Or is that only when they're about to get married? No, that's fair. Yeah. Okay. So all of that, 818-520-1059. Tell us about your in-law issues, because baby girl's going through it.
6: Yep.
7: She can't be the only one that her suegra just drives her up the wall. Then it's like, oh, yeah, no problem. No understand.
6: No sé.
7: 818-520-1059. It's Power 106. LA's number one for hip-hop. 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
1: All right, check this out, homie.
2: You need a homie or need some help?
1: We need your help!
2: We need a line? I mean, phone line? We got you for the homie helpline.
3: Janessa needs our help. Janessa. All right, she has a monster-in-law. Mm, all right, her mother-in-law is extremely mean to her. She is always throwing shots at her about everything, criticizing everything she says. Didn't congratulate her on the marriage because she said it wasn't real. Then she started complaining when they did a real one in a church. And you know, all these things have happened for years now, and now she's just over it. And she wants to know. About the listeners, like, have you guys ever dealt with this monster-in-law, mother-in-law situation, dynamic and stuff like that? And am I overreacting? I feel like I'm not, but I don't know if I am. And then she went on.
4: She kept talking for a long time.
3: Yeah.
4: Talking.
0: She's venting. Hey, Janessa.
5: Hello?
0: Did she ever say you talk too much? ¿Que hablas mucho?
5: Oh, I know. I do. Sorry.
0: No. Did she ever say that?
5: I know I do, for sure.
0: No. Does she say that? You're sweating.
5: Oh, did she say that? Uh-huh. I mean, I'm usually like, everyone actually thinks I'm quiet, which is, I mean, maybe just because I don't speak Spanish. God forbid. I mean, if
4: yes
5: I
4: yes or no? Does she talk a lot? Jesus. Oh, my God.
5: No.
0: Little periquito. Oh, Janessa.
5: She's off the radio already.
0: You deserve to not have, like, a piece of crab suegra. Like, you seem like you were nice. She was chill. She was cool. And, like, if only she spoke English, you guys would get along so well.
6: Serio.
5: Yeah.
0: Well, that was a joke. I was being sarcastic.
4: Yes. No, yeah.
0: All right, let's help her out. What's the craziest thing your suegra put you through? That this is it. We need to help her feel comforted. Mm-hmm. She needs that comfort. She already knows, like, hey, this woman is a lot. Clearly, she's gonna have to spend the rest of her life with her man. That's her husband.
6: Yeah, mm-hmm.
0: They're gonna have kids. Suegra's gonna be involved. Right now, she's taking the road of, I'm just gonna disconnect myself from her. You can go ahead, hang out with her and whatever, but like, I can't do it.
3: Me and Greg were laughing earlier because she said, how dare she disrespect me in front of my future kids? And I'm like, what do you mean by that?
0: What do you mean by that, Janessa?
3: In front of his sack or what?
5: Wait, what? I didn't say that. Did I say that?
3: You said like our future kids. You were talking about like our future kids or whatever. And so I'm I was like, what do you mean in front of his sack? Like,
5: yeah, that's exactly what I mean.
0: Yeah, exactly.
6: Part of our heart.
0: You know, you mentioned that your man has siblings. Do they have partners, and do those partners get along with your suegra? Are you like the odd man out, or does everybody can get it?
5: They both still aren't in a relationship. They had previous ones, but I guess she kind of had issues with like all of them, but they ended up getting along.
0: Okay.
6: Oh, eventually. Like okay.
0: You ever talked to them? Like, hey, what was it? How'd you guys break through?
6: Mm-hmm.
5: I mean, they just said that she just is like that. But I don't like the disrespect. Like, yeah, I'm just, yeah. I take I respect, that. Like, I'm heavy on that.
0: Yeah, just because someone is like that doesn't mean it's okay. Like, mm-hmm. that you got to put up with it.
5: Yeah.
0: I get you. That's how you're
3: especially in front
0: it.
3: Of the future kids.
0: Mm-hmm. Yeah.
5: Yeah. I'm trying to be shorter with my answers.
3: You're good, Janessa. You're good.
0: Janessa. Don't change for us. What the heck? You're not even changing for your suegra.
4: Yeah, I was like, you can change for us.
3: Yeah, we talk way too much, too.
0: Girl, she even tried learning ChatGPT Spanish. Like, she did. Had a bilingual
5: I really did.
0: Señora,
5: point of my life.
0: Señora, si tú no estás esto inmediatamente.
3: Yo voy a cut you off.
5: Discúlpame. I was like, it was in that.
0: Okay.
5: Lo siento.
0: Cutie pie. All right. Does anyone else have it worse than Janessa? Mm-hmm. Her swag that I don't speak no English.
6: Nada.
0: That has a RBF resting face. Mm-hmm. Yeah. They want to bless her on their wedding. Said they didn't have a real wedding because it was not a Catholic wedding.
6: No. Mm-hmm. Not at the church.
0: All of that. And then when Janessa tries to talk it out, she's like, oh, no, me no comprendo.
4: Yeah. Mm-hmm.
6: No problem.
0: No problem. Yeah, yeah. I have
3: no problem.
4: No sé.
0: All right, let's go to Crystal in Long Beach. Crystal.
7: Yes, hello.
0: Crystal, did your suegra do to you, baby girl? Our girl needs to hear it. Our girl.
7: I know. I can hear. I thought she was talking about my ex-mother-in-law for a minute.
3: Ex-mother-in-law.
8: Yes, I was with my ex for 20 years, and wow. he's Hispanic as well. So, you know, his mother's Hispanic. And I went through the same thing, literally the same exact thing that you did, and it never changes. I still see her to this day on Sundays in church sometimes, mm-hmm. and her comments are the same. The same. It never has... Yes, it's never changed. I literally seen her 2 weeks ago with my son in church, uh-huh. and she was like, and I have an autistic daughter, okay, and she's nonverbal, and she told me, she goes, you know, she can talk, and I go, no, she can't, and she's like, you just don't pronunciate good enough, and I'm like, oh, okay, Jesus. Lady. Like,
0: oh, yeah. My gosh,
3: what is her problem?
8: Yes.
4: She goes to church.
8: Yes. And when my daughter was a baby, she used to tell me, nothing is wrong with her. You don't want to go to work. And I'd be like, what? And I'd be like, no, like I would have to miss work because she was being diagnosed.
3: Yeah.
0: That's
8: and I have two older sons, mm-hmm. so I know, you know, yeah. I know that something was wrong.
0: You know your babies.
8: And I was like, no, something's wrong. She's like, no, when she's at my house, she talks. It would make me so crazy. Oh, and I'd be like, well, what is she saying?
0: Yeah, yeah,
8: you know,
0: yeah.
8: like, what is she saying?
3: She's over here like, it's because you picked her up too much.
8: Yeah. like, she's yeah, trying, no, trying to throw anything. Yeah, and Wait. It's bad. And I'm just going to tell you that it's never going to change. She's not going to one day wake up and say, you know what? I'm going to give her a chance. No, it's never going to happen. She already has her mind set in how she's going to be towards you.
0: Espérate. Yeah. What if she did talk to your suegra?
8: What if I what?
0: No, like, why does your suegra say she would talk at her house?
8: Oh, I don't know. She's like the same. She's a liar. Oh. Like, she'll literally say, like, things are happening and they're not happening. Oh, you know, and you're like, it makes you feel sort of crazy. You know, you're like, wait, what?
0: Okay.
8: Oh, she goes to the bathroom. She talks and she does. And I'm like, well, what is she saying? You know, like, mm-hmm. so you mean to tell me she comes home and just turns everything off and no longer works? Like, I don't understand.
0: True,
8: like,
0: true.
8: You know,
0: her mom, you would know. And you know, sometimes it's unfortunate because that makes kids not get the help they receive. Like, let's say that was her daughter and she was just denying what was happening.
3: Yeah.
0: And often it's like, there's that denial in order to not say something's wrong. And it's like, oh, it's just, they're normal. They're just this. And it's not that they're not normal, but if you do not recognize 100%. The issue, they cannot get helped, you know?
8: 100%. And my kids live right down the street from her. She literally lives maybe like three major lights away.
0: Yeah.
8: She never comes to see my kids, none of them. And

0: from 9:30 to 3:30 every day, Monday through Friday.
1: Yeah, all of those babies, incredible, incredible babies. But what if your daughter...
0: Yes, she is amazing.
1: What if your daughter talked to her telepathically?
0: Ooh. Exactly. And it just makes you feel, you know, and the same. When we got engaged, literally the day that we got engaged, we came home and, you know, his family already knew because it was a surprise engagement. And when we got home, his mom asked me, oh, do you want to go for a car ride? And I was like, okay, you know. And that's she nice. Literally told me right then and there.
1: It was supposed to be a surprise.
0: Yeah, she was like, no.
2: You know, just to ruin it, just to step on it. Oh.
0: Yeah, she right after. And I got home and I was crying and they're like, what's wrong? And I was like, go talk to your mom. I go and find out what's wrong. You know, like, go ask her what she just told me. And it was like, in a sense of, you may be who my son chooses, but you're not who I choose. Damn. And I'm like, okay. Like,
1: oh, my God.
0: You know,
1: hurts.
0: And I was just like, but you know what? When I was younger, it would hurt me and it would bother me when I was younger. I would cry and I'd be like, what's wrong with her? Like, why is she like that for me? And then as I got older and I learned who she was, like, I got a backbone and I got stronger on it. And that's just who she is.
1: Yeah.
0: And I noticed that everybody around didn't really like her either. It was because of who she was. And I was like, you know what? I don't want to be like that, and I don't want to be around that. So I separated myself and my kids from her. You know, I had to do what I had to do.
1: There you go. As a mama should, man. Thank you so much for calling in. I appreciate it. Power 106, number one for hip-hop in the city of Baldwin Hills. Shout out to all the peritos out there in Baldwin Hills. Let's get to Vanessa in Fontucky. Vanessa in Fontana. We're talking to our homegirl, Janessa, who has a suegra that she just can't get on her last nerve.
3: Yep.
1: She's really, really grinds her gears.
4: Yeah, all that.
1: Really crumbles her cookie. All of those sayings. She speaks only Spanish, as if.
4: No
1: and
4: comprendo.
1: She has like a face she don't like. That party her son has too. But but you know what? No, they have beef for real. The suegra didn't want to bless her for the wedding, which is mean. That's really mean.
4: At church.
1: That's gonna come back to her, man. Yeah. And she calls her fat at some point. She like, makes comments like
4: about her gray hair.
2: Got all them gray hairs over there.
1: When Janessa tries to like figure things out and tries to have a conversation, the sister's like, "No, nothing's wrong. Oh, you're tripping." And so that also feels very gaslighting.
2: Yeah.
4: Oh, for sure.
1: You know? So Vanessa and Fontana, we want to know what the worst thing your suegra did to you so that our baby girl Janessa doesn't feel so bad. What would you tell her, mamacita?
5: Honestly, first and foremost, good morning. Happy Friday to you all.
1: Happy Friday.
2: Good morning.
5: Honestly, she is not overreacting. It's best to distance herself as much as possible. I'm actually calling to give you guys an update because I'm in the similar situation as her. I believe you guys had a caller last week in regards to the situation with the mother-in-law, and I called in and said, I've been with my husband for 15 years. I've been dealing with that. Update, leave if you can, because like I said, I've been living with my mother-in-law for the past 15 years. I tried to avoid her as much as I can. Unfortunately, her and I ended up getting into a confrontation. One thing led to another. It got to the point where my husband's like, that's it. We're going to move out. We need to find a place ASAP. I want to see if she can really do it without me, like she says. A lot of things like Janessa, you know, I would get gaslighted a lot. It got to the point that I basically had to record the conversations to prove to him that what I'm telling him, I was correct, because she would play the victim on me. And so I was getting fed up with it. It was getting to a point where it was mentally messing me up, and I just couldn't handle it no more. I was having emotional breakdowns. I do not want that for her. It's best get out if you can. Avoid her as much as possible, because like the previous caller said, Crystal, she's not going to change. That is who she is no matter what. Mm-hmm. I don't want that for her.
1: Mm-hmm. You don't want it to get to that.
5: No, because as it is, I already have 3 boys with my husband. Those are her grandkids. And unfortunately, because of the hate she has towards me, she also applies it towards them. My kids get treated so differently from my brother-in-law's kids. And
1: then
5: don't
1: acts
5: want
1: like
5: that.
1: An angel in front of your man. Like behind.
5: Exactly.
1: Gotcha.
5: Exactly. In front of him, she will not say anything to me. But when he's gone, all hell breaks loose. And that's where I record and I'd be like, there you go. I was like, why doesn't any of this get said when you're around? Mm-hmm. Why is it that when you're gone?
1: Exactly. She's probably like, ay, mijo, no sé qué tiene la Vanessa. No me quiere. No sé por

0: toda esa chica.
1: And then when he leaves, ¡mendiga! ¡Te odio! ¡Te llevaste a mi hijo! ¡Ay, mi hijo, no sé! 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
2: Me subió la mano.
1: Sí, me lo sé, no sé. ¡Te voy a dar veneno! ¡En tus huevos! ¡Te odio!
3: Let's just put it like this. Like, my husband and I have discussed getting married, but I told him, I said, I'm sorry. I go, as it is, we're not even together or anything. We say that we're married by common law. Mm-hmm. And I said, but legally, I do not want to be tied down to you because of her. I said, you can thank her for it. Dang. And I said, I just don't want
1: nothing. ¡Y no lo mereces! ¡Es mi hijo santo! ¡Tú eres un demonio!
4: I'm sorry.
2: Oh my God, yeah.
4: So good.
2: That was like, you just flip a switch.
4: Yeah.
2: Alexi's not here right now.
4: That's so good.
1: ¡Tú cállate! ¡Victor!
0: Yeah, I don't know what's up with Vic. He's just tripping today.
5: Yeah, what the hell, Vic? Why do you make her say stuff like that?
0: Yeah, crazy suegra stories, crazy suegra stories. I can't wait till I'm one. Hey, Crystal. Crystal in Compton. What's up, Crystal?
6: Good morning.
0: Good morning. Please help Janessa. What's something crazy your suegra did to you? Because she's going through it with hers.
1: It really is.
6: It wasn't just my mother-in-law. It was both my parents-in-laws. And what happened with me is that I was older than my husband, and I had a child before marrying him. Mm-hmm. And they're from Mexico, and they didn't really appreciate that I had a child. So they didn't want him to marry me.
0: Aww.
6: But before then, we were really good friends, and they accepted me as his friend. I was going off to med school, and they were all like, oh, he has a friend who's going to be a doctor, da da da da, and they were really nice to me. But then right before I went off to med school, we got together. I didn't really want to date him for a long time, but then he kind of got to me at the end. So I started dating him, and then we got engaged, and they were really kind of upset about that.
0: Yeah.
6: And then I got pregnant. So then when I got pregnant, we got married. And they acted really, I don't know how they acted, kind of okay with it.
0: But judgmental. But like
6: But the sisters started acting weird. And he's the only child that's a male.
0: He's the only boy.
6: Yeah, so they all kind of were possessive over that relationship, the father particularly, you know, and the mom just kind of went along with everything the dad said.
0: Oh.
6: So that's where the break is coming on. But we moved because I had to go out of state to do my residency and to get my education. When we came back, they have a duplex in the back, and they were telling my husband, you know, when you guys come back, you can come live in the back. So because we had kids, we had my son and then my other son, and they wanted us to live in the back for us, you know, to get, you know, started and settled. And so we did. My husband talked me into it. We did. It was still always really strange between our relationship because my in-laws would always get in the way in our relationship. They always wanted their opinion.
0: Yeah.
6: Even to the point when I got pregnant a second time and we had a daughter, they wanted me to get a hysterectomy when the doctor told us that I needed, we couldn't have any more kids. And the doctor told my husband that, you know, I couldn't have any more kids. They went to the room that I was in with the baby, and they told him in Spanish, because my Spanish is not that great. But they told him that I needed to get a hysterectomy, and my mom was in the room, and my mom came and told me, she told them, no, my daughter's been through too much. You know, why can't he get, you know, fixed or whatever?
2: Hold on, one second. I would like to hear Letty reenact
0: the
2: whole thing.
0: It's the dad. No, but it's you.
5: Go.
2: Te tienes que cortar los huevos.
1: Ya no quiero
2: nietos.
1: Ya no sé.
0: Sorry. right. Thanks so much.
7: All right. Thanks, Dr. Lady.
0: I know that was a lot. That
7: yeah.
0: Was,
7: thank you very much, like, Dr. Lady.
8: I don't only
1: Dr. Lady.
0: Yeah. See, it's you fools too. Is
7: I know.
0: Just like Romy's other.
7: Ooh, that's cool. I could be that. I could be a father-in-law monster in-law dude.
0: Oh, good.
7: When little Vic gets older.
0: God.
7: Yeah, that'd be sick.
0: Gosh. All right. Well, Janessa, there are people that have it worse.
1: Yeah, they do.
8: Yeah, a lot of words.
0: Think of it this way. At least your swagger does not want your snipped ovaries.
1: True.
7: Exactly, yeah.
1: True.
0: You know?
1: Yeah. Could be worse.
0: Okay. All right. Well, there you go. There's Homie Helpline. I hope you're out there. The Homie Helpline. 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Power 106. Hey, baby boys and baby girls. We have your tickets to go to Disneyland.
1: Yeah.
0: Disneyland tickets are up for grabs. We got a family four-pack of tickets for you to enjoy it. Bring your suegra! Yes!
1: Yeah.
0: Yo quiero ir, pero no quiero ir en los raites! Oh, it'd be like that.
2: Comprame 20 churros.
0: Tómame foto. Sorry. You can take whoever you want.
1: You can't.
0: 818-520-1059. Caller 10. Hit us up to play a game. And coming up inside at 8:40, inside our Brown Bag Mornings house party, we got our baby girl, DJ Angie V, up in here.
7: Oh, my God. What? I see some hands over there in the DJ booth.
0: You see some hands? What do you mean you see some hands? We're looking at you. We're talking to you. Angie V can't get to. She's doing videos. Right. Angie V's here though. Angie, you're here? Yeah. All right. Keep it here. More Brown Bag Mornings on the way. Hit us up to win tickets to Disneyland. It's Power Widows.

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0: 106, LA's number one for hip-hop. Buenos dias. Good morning.
1: Good morning.
0: We got so many treats for you. We got so many sweet treats. You're going to have a cavity after you listen to Bravo Good Morning. All right, we have Disneyland tickets up for grabs, a family four-pack. And coming up later, we got our baby girl, DJ Angie V.
2: Ooh, what it do, power?
0: Hey, DJ Angie V, you're not down. DJ Angie V, back by popular demand. Bro, the last time you were here, Angie, the city was on fire about your mix.
2: Thank you. Okay. Yeah, it was crazy. The like biggest video that we've had, for sure. It's insane. On our end, like, it's wild, yeah.
0: And we're going to come back with it. That's coming up in less than 10 minutes. Don't go anywhere. Right now, though, it's time to win these Disney tickets to go to the happiest place on earth. And Victor, you have been chosen.
1: Victor.
0: They chose you this morning, Vic. It's probably because Vic's not here right now.
3: I'm not here right now.
1: yeah,
0: Vic's
1: that's why.
0: Alternate personality is here. I don't know. What would you call him?
3: VMX.
0: VMX is crazy. No. Vic's here. Luis and Fontana thinks that you will win these tickets for him.
3: Let's go, Luis.
0: Vanessa and Chatsworth is going against you, brother. It's going to be similar to what we've done before. You got to guess a Disney villain. Only thing is, I'm not going to give you hints about how they look or who they are.
1: Oh.
0: I'm going to give you hints about their evil plan.
3: Okay.
0: All right. I'm going to describe the evil plan, and then you have to guess who came up with that plan?
3: Okay, which
0: villain was it?
3: Got it.
0: You ready? All right. This villain's plan was trick a young girl. Greg. Trick a young girl into pricking her finger on a spinning wheel to fall into a death-like sleep. Which villain was it?
3: Ooh.
1: 5, 4, 3, 2,
3: hold on. Wait. Chill out.
0: Someone will win these tickets. It's
3: the lady with the apple. What's her name?
1: Four, three.
3: It can't be two, Maleficent.
1: One.
0: Is that your answer? Or is it
3: Maleficent?
0: You guys don't believe in yourself. That's the answer. Luis and Fontana, congrats, bro. Wow. You're going to Disneyland.
3: Luis.
4: Oh, yeah, Vic, I knew you got this. Let's go.
0: We're going to have a great time with the 70th celebration going over there at the Disneyland Resort. It couldn't have been the girl with the apple because this is the girl with the pricking of the finger.
1: Yeah.
0: Two different ladies.
3: Yeah.
1: The wheel.
0: Mm-hmm. The wheel. Maleficent. Maleficent.
3: Yeah.
0: You did good. You did bad and good at the same time.
3: Know my stuff.
0: All right, Angie, Cheeseman's on the way.
1: Oh my God, you guys. Yes, Khloe Kardashian made Tristan Thompson snip his voice.
0: That's next.
1: Down there. Yeah.
0: That's next. Yeah. Keep it here. Back 106.

0: What's up? This is Be Real from Cypress Hill. Where are you from, Ese? Don't you know I'm local?
1: Hey, and I gotta talk about something really cool that I did. I went to the Rose Bowl yesterday for Media Day because Mexico is taking on Australia. The Mexican national team is taking on Australia at the Rose Bowl.
2: That's cool.
1: It's happening this weekend. And so this is like the last hurrah. They're calling it the send-off. This is the last hurrah before the World Cup.
2: Yeah, that's cool.
1: And low-key, for some people, if they're not able to afford to go to the World Cup or it might be too much, you know, we've heard about certain people that are going to be in town for that, right? Then you can go to the game at the Rose Bowl. But what's cool is they had a media night where they had all the Mexican national players up for interviews, right? It was amazing. I gotta tell you, the experience that I was able to go and be a part of, it was beautiful. They decked it out. We're gonna post photos and videos on Brown Bag Mornings 106 on Instagram. But I also gotta tell you, I am a little bit disappointed in myself.
2: Why?
1: I don't know what it is with athletes that I have, like, I think are, like, incredible, but I lose it. Like, something always goes wrong. For example, I interviewed Clayton Kershaw.
2: Beautiful interview.
1: He talked to me about Kendrick Lamar. He talked to me about the younger guys in, like, the bullpen or whatever the heck it was there in baseball. But I had no audio because my freaking mic didn't work.
3: Yeah, it was incredible.
1: This time around, you're a butt. You're a big butt over there.
3: Thank you.
1: This time around, I got so intimidated by the other media outlets because it's like the hardcore Spanish broadcasters, right? And if you've ever been to one of these things, it's like everybody is a shark. And you're asking questions in a group, so you couldn't even get a word out. I'm trying to formulate my question in Spanish.
2: Yeah.
1: And the other people are like, I just couldn't.
2: Yeah.
1: This is how far I got. The interviews were over with Memo. He was saying bye. I want you to hear the only thing that I was able to get in the pods when everybody was interviewing. Listen, this is Memo saying bye.
4: Lo siento. Hasta luego. Nada. Foto. Eso. De nada.
1: I got a photo.
3: Wow.
1: I didn't know how to ask a question, so I was like, Memo, foto.
2: He saw you, he acknowledged you, and you have a picture with him, at the...
1: No, it's not a picture with him, it's a picture of him.
3: Hey, it's all good.
1: I mean, what can I say? This is my moment. Ya se va el Memo. What do I do?
3: That's Saint Memo right there. You know, he saved Mexico countless times. That was cool to be there.
1: And then let me tell you, because another part, like, where, because he still hung around and did, like, interviews with, like, the, like, Fox Deportes and all of that.
3: Yeah.
1: So I had this window of time where I'm like, I see him walking to his next interview. I can just grab it. Like, I could just, like, guerrilla tactic this.
2: Yeah.
1: Right? And our video guy, Jose, I'm like, Jose, record me, bro. Record me. And he's like, bro, my mic's not turning on.
2: Ooh. You're kidding.
1: Yeah, the mic's not working. And I'm like,
2: Jose.
1: And Memo just passes right by us. And
2: no.
1: I was like, dang. So then I just get my phone out.
2: Okay.
1: Like, the audio's gonna suck. The audio's gonna suck, and I'm probably not gonna catch him in a good time because now he's starting to say what's up to the people that are about to interview him.
3: Yeah.
1: But, like, I had to get a question in. So I asked him if he has a saying that he likes, like a Mexican saying. I wanted to get everybody's, like, favorite Mexican saying that he tells himself, especially when times get hard. This is what he said.
5: Listen. Memo, una pregunta rápida. ¿Tienes dicho favorito mexicano?
1: I know, if you can't understand it, same. He said, it's agua de... Wait, hold on, I googled it. Agua que no has de beber, déjala correr. Do you get it?
2: Yeah.
3: Is it kind of like water under the bridge?
1: No.
2: No.
1: Angie?
2: Water that you don't drink, you let it go.
1: Yeah, so,
2: like, that is what he said, but what does he mean?
1: This is, okay, so I googled it, because I'm like, oh, he gave me, like, a hard one. Like, it wasn't like, no te rajes, Guanajuato. It wasn't, like, something like that.
2: Las pilas.
1: Essentially, it means that, hey, if something doesn't pertain to you, if it's not your business, just let it go. Let it be. If you're not drinking the water, let it be. If that is not for you, let it go.
3: What you eat don't make me ish, essentially.
1: And so, boom, there's a wise word that Memo Ochoa told me in passing.
3: Okay.
2: Can you play it again?
1: It's now that you understand what it is. Listen.
5: Memo, una pregunta rápida. ¿Tienes dicho favorito mexicano?
4: Agua que no de beber.
2: Oh, I hear it. I hear it.
1: The only thing is, because the audio is so bad, it looks like he's shooing me away.
3: It does, yeah.
1: The video, he's like, déjala correr. And I'm like, okay, if there's no audio, this just looks like you're getting, get out of here, girl.
3: Wow.
1: So we'll post it. It'll be fun.
2: That's cool.
3: It's okay. I mean, look, you got in front of the goalie.
2: Okay.
3: Think about that.
2: Yes.
3: You know, you didn't let the goalie pass.
1: Made one in.
3: That's right.
2: Was he really tall?
1: No, none of them are.
2: I don't know. I just thought
3: Team Mexico.
1: He had really nice curls, though. I was looking at his curls. They really, really nice curls, bro.
2: They look really healthy.
1: Shout out to the Mexican national team and anybody going out to the Rose Bowl this weekend. The Mex Tour is here. The send-off. I think they're going to have performances from Javi happening this weekend, too. It's a full weekend event. De Oro's going to be performing at the halftime.
3: He's everywhere. It's
1: going to be great. Well, that was Don You Know I'm Loco. I'm Latifah Brown Bag Mornings. I promise that I will get a solid interview
2: you
1: with
2: will.
1: One of the greats. I promise the audio will be good and
2: you will do
1: okay. But right now we got a great in here. We got our girl DJ Angie B. Good morning.
2: Good morning, guys.
1: Angie, I'm just gonna step aside and let you be great all on your own.
2: Thank you. Let's go round two. I'm ready if you guys are ready.
1: Yes.
2: Are you down?
1: Let's get
3: it. Let's go. Down. Brown Bag Mornings.

0: to this music for the first time again, how hype it gets us.
1: Thank you. I feel the same way I was just telling Greg. I'm like, this is going to last forever. This isn't even my generation. This is my parents' generation, my grandparents. I could basically be a grandma, and my little nieces and nephews are still listening
0: to this stuff. They're going to turn up to it.
1: Yeah, it's going to be forever.
0: You have a special gift.
1: Thank you.
0: Thank you for sharing it with the world. Thank you for sharing it with us.
1: Yes. Thank you. Yes. Thank you guys for having me. Round two, you guys. Always
0: round two, baby. And it was a knockout.
1: No. All right. I mean, I'm down. I still feel like we need to do some kind of like bomb bag takeover.
0: Because I want you so bad. Hey.
1: Oh, look at like Greg, E-Man, Letty on the mic.
0: Wait, stop it. We got to figure
1: this over there in the background with a little tall can. Like, I can. Vic and bottle service turning up.
0: Yeah, with his high socks, all of that. Because he's not down.
1: Everybody with the high socks.
0: Of course. We got to work on that.
1: Okay.
0: More You're Not Down, more brown bag. We got to keep this going.
1: That's right. June 7th, you guys. Grab those tickets. Pull up.
0: Yes, so. And keep it here. More brown bag mornings on the way. It's Power 106.
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0: They dated for what, 6 years on and off. Mm-hmm. We know their drama that he cheated on her while she was pregnant, all that stuff.
1: Yeah, all the time.
2: He got with one of her little sister's homegirls, Kylie Jenner's homegirl.
1: Jordan Woods.
0: For some
1: Jordan
0: reason, Woods. I always forget that part.
2: And then they all blamed the girl.
0: Yeah,
2: they all disowned Jordan Woods.
1: Yeah, they excommunicated
0: her. They did.
2: And Chloe got another baby with this. Oh,
0: yeah.
1: Remember when he was caught with two girls too in Toronto?
2: Yes.
1: After the
2: Jordan Woods situation, then it was like getting caught up. And
0: It's been a lot. And apparently they're still cool.
2: Yeah, but not together.
0: No, not together, you guys. They just co-parent really well, okay? But I did not know this. Okay. Apparently, Chloe made Tristan get a vasectomy.
2: Oh.
0: She forced him. She gave him an ultimatum.
2: Wait, what?
0: Yeah, listen.
3: Do you want to have more kids in the future?
4: I think I signed off for 2 embryos. I mean, if I do have more kids, it'd be coming from you. I already have enough baby moms. I don't want no more.
3: Smart.
4: More than enough.
3: And who helped you fix that decision? That was me.
4: Yeah.
3: Tristan may have had a little ultimatum from me.
0: Isn't that crazy?
1: Laugh.
0: Yeah, the little.
1: I didn't like the whole thing. I didn't like. I feel like.
2: Me neither.
1: Chloe was almost trying to flex, but it's like you can't flex a dude like that that we all know has done you wrong repeatedly.
2: Yes.
1: You know what I'm saying?
2: And will still do you wrong even with the vasectomy.
1: And even and it's easier.
0: Yeah.
1: It's easier to get away with the crimes now. There'll be no trace of evidence.
0: Right.
1: That's what I was thinking.
2: Wow. You can't get another girl pregnant anymore. Caught.
1: Yeah, Chloe's like, "Oh, I'm 2 steps ahead." And he's like, "No, you're one step behind. You'll never know."
0: And you're right, because she did try to flex it, because she's like, "You did sign it away, so legally I own your embryos."
5: He doesn't care. He,
1: he's like, whoop-de-doo.
0: Yeah, she said that she transferred he transferred the rights to his embryos, so now she's the one that owns them.
5: Okay.
2: Because legally. Later, this is what's weird to me, Angie. I'm totally with you.
0: Mm-hmm.
2: But, like, then she says, you know, I felt bad. I told him to keep his sperm because I felt bad, because what if he gets married and that girl has no kids? And she don't care if he gets. She does not want him to get married. Like, that is, like, hypothetical.
0: According
2: she's
0: to her.
2: Just saying.
1: She won't let go of this, man. They still live together.
2: Because she's like, what if he gets married and that girl doesn't have kids and, like, they want kids? So I said, you should keep your sperm. But right now, he's like, you have the rights to my sperm, lady.
0: Exactly.
2: Like, what you mean?
1: Wow.
0: Maybe she's too nice. I don't know.
2: Maybe for, like, the public, because they know people will get at her if she, like, get on her about it if she takes them back. Trying to find a way to explain it away.
0: It's just weird.
1: Yeah. If Chloe was on the Titanic, Jack would still be alive, because she does not know how to let go.
2: if Chloe was Kate Winslet?
1: Yes.
2: If she was Rose?
1: She would never let go. Yes. She'd
2: be at the bottom of the ocean.
1: Yes.
2: Oh. Jack would have made it.
1: Yeah. Oh, or die, people are like, Chloe, you're different.
2: Yeah, I know. And we love Chloe for that. We saw what she went through with Lamar Odom and just how she always has like a heart, no matter what.
1: Heart of gold.
2: Maybe taking him back, but
0: then this is not working out.
1: Chloe.
2: I know.
0: Let him go.
2: And then you're trying to be like, oh yeah, maybe I ultimatum him.
1: Got his embryos.
2: Yeah.
0: That was me.
1: Yeah.
0: That's not working, Chloe. Alright, that's it for Chismation, brought to you guys by your Toyota dealers. I'm Angie from Brownback Mornings on Power 106.
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7: Look at this studious fool.
2: Hey, and our studious fool, Concrete, he's out there learning a few things about getting sick.
1: Mm-hmm.
2: He's going through. He's learning a life lesson right now.
1: Yeah, yeah.
2: He's going to come back a different man, I bet you, when he comes back to work.
0: Hope so.
2: All right. Well, we have a study for you, though. I'm taking over for the moment. Angie, you are wearing the color green.
0: I am.
2: And based on... like, who do you feel like is the most confident, trustworthy person in here? Just take a guess.
0: Well, all of you guys are...
2: No, just guess.
0: You. You know what you're doing.
2: Wow.
0: That's why you're right there in that seat.
2: Wow. Well, did you know that it might not even be because that's actually true? It might just be because I'm wearing black.
1: Ooh.
2: Apparently,
0: what?
2: Wearing black messes with people's psychology.
0: What?
2: And they see others that are wearing, like, if you're wearing black, they see you as confident, as reliable, as serious. Very serious. Yeah.
5: Been doing this my whole life.
2: Been wearing black. I know.
0: Wait,
2: when you wear black, I'm scared. Look at him, you guys.
0: Yeah.
2: Wearing black, I'm like, hey,
0: I do
2: I'm
0: not
2: afraid.
0: Trust that fool.
5: It's not a phase, all right? You guys can't take my lifestyle.
2: No, not the phase. No.
5: And make it to studious
2: food
5: here.
2: Tell him.
1: Yeah, well, okay. You wear black, and you would be trustworthy, but your eyes are super red.
2: Yeah, your eyes are super red. You got bags.
5: My life is, I wear all black every single day.
2: I know.
5: Since I was a, where are you? Like, kid.
2: So you wearing black makes me want to keep you away from firearms. Is the
8: yeah, wow.
1: And hurting yourself. And trench coats. Yeah.
5: Mine is like, hey, dad, look at me. Like my lifestyle studious fool.
2: I just wear black all the time because I don't know how to put outfits together.
5: I mean,
2: like, Vic, you're colorful all the
0: you
2: time.
0: You are.
1: Though. I try.
2: You're Angie.
1: Hey,
2: you're very vibrant. You're,
1: thank you.
2: Someone say flamboyant with your.
1: Hey, let's not get carried away.
2: But you also know how to put fits together.
1: Yeah, yeah. But I get it. Like, it's a. I guess, like, when you go somewhere and there's a bunch of people in all black, you're like, oh, wait, they're authority. Right? Yeah. So that makes
5: you're
1: sense
5: right.
1: to me.
5: Yeah.
1: Like, oh, the security guards, or they're, you know, they're in charge here, stuff like that.
2: Black remains the dominant color in high powered boardrooms, creative industries, and luxury fashion. So maybe the next time someone tells you, like, grow some balls, or like, hey, you're not confident enough.
0: Yeah.
2: Wear black, man. That might help you out.
5: Yeah. East side is, they say, all black with a little bit of gold. Their outfits, that's what they wear.
2: Yes.
1: Mm-hmm. Okay. And come when you're at Target, people that are supposed to know what they do are wearing red. So it's a little different.
5: Oh.
1: But they usually don't know
0: now
1: where anything's at.
0: I'm thinking Steve Jobs always wore black.
2: Yes.
0: That fool
1: Steve
0: is
1: Jobs
0: always.
1: Is a great example. Turtleneck.
2: Balls always wears black that we're like, ooh, he means business. The Rock in that one photo.
1: The Rock. Yeah. He's wearing a turtleneck. A black turtleneck. Everybody will respect your opinion.
2: That's what like, why would you be wearing that unless you're super confident?
1: True. I've worn a black turtleneck. Yeah, that look good.
5: Yeah. I don't know about that one.
2: He's getting to sports.
9: Shoot the J. Shoot it! Play ball!
1: All right, you guys. There is a seventh grader named after an L.A. legend, and it's going to be a really big problem, you guys.
2: Uh-oh.
1: His name is Kobe Bryant.
5: Oh,
0: no.
2: A full name?
1: His full name is Kobe Bryant, all right? He's 13 years old. He's in seventh grade.
2: Uh-huh.
1: He's born in 2013, based outside of Dallas, Texas.
2: Okay.
1: And he's already considered one of the top recruits in basketball in the class of 2031.
0: Really?
1: Yes.
0: Damn.
1: All right. He even wears number 24 for his AAU team, and he's wearing Kobe's on the court.
5: Oh, dude,
2: he's taking it on.
1: Okay, there's no relation at all.
0: Uh-huh. Yeah.
1: And he plays for a AAU team based in Little Rock, Arkansas.
2: Uh-huh.
1: And he's already taller than Kobe was at 12,
2: at
1: 13.
0: How tall is he?
1: He's about 6 feet. Kobe was about 5'9" when he was 12, 13. He didn't have his growth spurt till 14.
2: I'm wondering if clearly we feel a way like, right?
1: Yeah.
2: But
1: yeah.
2: Is that just because Kobe's not with us anymore? If Kobe were here, we would be like, oh, yeah, that's tight.
1: No, it was already weird when, I don't know if you guys remember, a couple years ago, the Clippers drafted a player named Kobe Bufkin. And it was already like, why are you trying to get your own Kobe?
0: Yeah.
1: Like,
0: Yeah.
2: But what I'm saying is if Kobe was here still, would it still be as weird for us?
1: I think so because it's like it's so much pressure like to name somebody that.
0: Yeah, it is.
2: I
0: mean, I'm
2: always
0: going to
2: be in the shadows of that. Like, hey, Michael B. Jordan, you can never be Michael Jordan because you have to add the B because
1: You're not Michael A. Jordan.
2: Yeah.
1: You know what I'm saying? But yeah, no, I think this guy should get a middle initial or something.
0: Or just Kobe. A nickname.
5: If he goes to the league too, like, that's what I'm thinking about.
1: Kobe.
2: Yeah, that's where he's headed.
5: Yeah,
0: dude.
1: No, he's really, really good.
5: Yeah.
1: And it's already creating issues. Like, people are already split. Like, his parents are crazy as hell for this. Why would they do this?
2: Right.
1: And stuff like that. A lot of people are against it. And I just feel like it's so much pressure to put on a person.
0: So much.
5: What's his jersey number?
1: 24.
0: Yeah, see, even that.
2: No.
1: He wears 24. He's wearing the Kobe.
0: Oh.
1: Like, he's fully embracing.
0: Yeah.
1: He's probably going to
2: have. Well, he can't. That's his name now.
0: I get the name, but it's like, and I get he's a fan of it, but also, like, maybe be your own person.
1: I know.
2: He is himself.
1: He is himself.
0: Not because
1: myself is Kobe Bryant. Yeah. Well, who else am I supposed to be? Yeah.
0: Okay, but maybe.
1: You want him to wear Jordan?
2: Is their last name Bryant?
1: Yes, that's their last name.
2: No, oh the family last name is
1: yes,
2: Bryant.
1: Yes,
2: wild.
1: So they just chose to give them.
0: Yeah, they know what they did.
5: Like KB or something.
2: Yeah.
5: KB.
1: Would you guys be mad if he named himself like Lil Mamba or something?
5: The new Mamba?
1: Oh, hell no! I'm already mad. I've never been madder at a seventh grader. All right, that was sports. I'm Rose Granz, looking for Brownback Mornings on Power 106.
2: 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We're coming up with that scrolling off for
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2: Hey, and a police officer inside Petty Police caught right-handed being the pettiest we've seen. 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

0: can be very, very petty.
1: Yes.
0: Shout out to my homegirl, Officer Fonseca. Yes, I love you, but also sometimes the people in your community are a lot. Police officer in Palm Beach, Florida, pulled over a woman for driving while having a phone in her hand. The only thing is she had no such hand.
1: Oh.
0: She had no hand, but he continued to say, look, I saw what I saw. Listen to this.
2: This is why you're being pulled over. In the city of Lake Worth today, we're doing an operation for distracted driving. You drove past me holding the phone with your right hand, manipulating that phone.
0: I mean, now she's showing him.
2: I saw you
0: with
2: the phone.
0: His no right hand.
3: Oh.
4: So you want to just call this a day?
2: Or? I don't want to call it a day. You had a hand up manipulating
4: the phone. You just said
2: phone.
4: My right hand.
2: Well, I thought I saw you with your right hand. You
4: so
2: had a
4: you
2: hand
4: didn't.
2: Up. The right hand. I saw you manipulate.
4: So you didn't.
2: With the right hand, perhaps not, right?
4: But exactly. You didn't see me with my right hand.
2: So you saw,
4: are you saying that you saw me with my right hand?
2: I know what I just said. I'm asking you now. Did you get or not have your phone on your hand?
4: I did not.
2: You did not have your phone on your hand?
4: I did not.
2: Hand to God, you didn't have your phone
4: on
2: your hand.
4: Hand to God.
2: Yeah, hand to God, you don't have your phone on your hand.
0: She put her non-having hand on the right hand of God, and he's like the other one.
1: Wow.
0: Oh my God. But it's right hand to God. It's usually right hand to God.
5: But
0: and she put her right stump to hand to God.
1: Dude.
0: Yeah.
1: That guy is insufferable. Hates to lose an argument at home,
5: know.
1: I bet.
5: Oh, how annoying. Oh.
0: And he ends up, he proceeds to give her the ticket and says,
1: no way.
0: Yeah, he proceeds to give her the ticket. And she was like, did you put on there that you saw my right hand? And then he's like, no, I didn't. But if you want to contest this, you can. She ends up contesting it. The court throws it out for a lack of evidence and lack of hand, probably.
1: Yeah. I'm glad it didn't escalate and he didn't ask her to get out of the car and put her hands up.
0: So
1: that would have been terrible.
0: The thing is, this Palm Beach police officer is probably not going to be able to live it down.
1: Yeah.
0: Because now he's a fool that tried to give a hand.
5: Yeah.
0: Hand ticket to someone that has no hand.
1: If I was in the same station as him, as soon as he gets there, I'm calling him Handy Manny.
6: And she was bro. Laughing about it, too. She's like,
0: she was,
6: no way,
0: dog. It's okay to say, like, you made a mistake.
5: Exactly.
1: I know what I saw.
0: Unless she's able to do that.
6: How? She has a stump. There's no fingers there.
0: You can still grab some.
6: With a stump?
0: Well, not like it's going to be different. It's going to be different than holding a hand. But I'm sure, and for all my folks out there, amputees or people that don't have a certain limb or part of your limb, they figure it out.
5: Yeah, they
0: she's driving.
1: Yeah.
6: Yeah, because
0: how
6: she's
0: is
6: a left
0: she
6: hand.
0: Yeah, but how is she changing, the steering?
6: With your left hand.
1: Greg, it's possible. I seen
0: it's
1: a man.
0: It's possible. The fool shot the other fool
1: with
0: no hand.
1: That's what I was about to say. I seen a man a firearm without no arms.
0: Yeah.
5: True.
1: It happened.
0: No, killed somebody. For real, and he is great at what? The thing that the cornhole champion?
1: Cornhole champion.
0: Yeah, I just would not overestimate the power of people with no limb or part of a limb missing because they figure it out.
5: Yeah.
0: So it might be jokes on all of us because maybe she was.
6: Yeah. I had it to them.
0: Okay. Oh my God. That's where we'll stop. That's where we're going to stop.
5: Right.
0: Fool it being petty. But yes, a petty police officer was petty. All right. Keep it here. Brown Bag Mornings. Let's get into some scrolliando.
7: Scrolling with the homies.
6: Who in here likes roller coasters?
5: Oh, I do.
6: I love roller coasters.
1: I used to, but I hate them now.
6: You hate them now?
1: They make me dizzy sometimes.
5: Oh, you're old.
1: I know. That's the number one sign. I'm like,
6: Oh, you like roller coasters, I think?
5: Yeah.
6: What's the craziest thing you've done on one?
0: Ridden
1: it? Hey, chill.
6: No, you guys don't like unbuckle the seatbelt or
0: something?
6: Hell
0: no. You're
1: weird.
0: Do not do that. Do not promote that on our radio station.
5: Hell no, Greg.
1: What's wrong with you, Greg?
6: It's fun.
0: Follow safety precautions.
6: Yes. Follow safety precautions because this guy did it and he's going viral for it, all right? He goes by the name of Alan Furlong, and he's going viral on Instagram because what he decided to do on a roller coaster is eat a 10-piece chicken nuggets while he's riding the roller coaster. Listen to this.
8: To eat a 10-piece nugget while on a roller coaster?
9: What is wrong with you?
8: If anyone asks, I do not have chicken nuggets in my underwear. We got 7 down, so we did fail the challenge.
6: He's even eating with the sauce, too.
5: What's the point of that?
6: There's no point.
0: It's just social
5: media.
6: That's social media. Yeah. That's what he does on his Instagram.
0: Like the fool's running into the Scientology stuff.
5: Don't
0: let this become a trend.
5: No, please don't.
1: The Scientology thing is way cooler than this. Yeah. This is so lame. If I saw my son doing that as a grown man, I'm...
6: Yeah.
0: Yeah.
1: What? Like, come on. You got to do something better with your time. Oh, look, mama ate the nuggets. Like,
0: good for you. Bruh.
6: The video got so big that he ended up getting banned from the theme park.
1: Good.
5: Good.
6: Because of that.
1: good.
0: Yeah, you should.
6: They were worried that he was in a choke while on the roller coaster.
0: Yes, makes sense. I was worried watching that. You can see the video of Brown Bag Mornings 106 on Instagram. And imagine you're eating a nugget or any type of food or putting anything in your mouth low key while it's speeding up or the drop hits. That thing is going to fly to the back of your throat.
1: Yeah.
0: And then, like, let's say you're coughing it out. You won't even be able to. Who can help you? No one.
6: That's true.
1: It's suspended 60 feet in the air.
0: And the thing is, like, if that goes viral, then people want to recreate it. And that's what I mean with the Scientology thing. One person does it, and then everybody wants to follow that trend. That's dangerous.
6: You're going
0: to
6: see, like, groups of people trying it now. Because that's the same thing with the Scientology. Like, you're just going to say, like, one person did it, and then, like, groups of people started
1: doing it. They should do it. They should try it with a biscuit.
6: No, that's the worst. That's going to choke on that. Yeah, no,
1: exactly. If they want to... Dumb games get dumb results.
0: I know. What? When play stupid games.
1: That's what I meant. You know what I meant.
6: I did.
1: It's not here right now. It's not here
0: right now. Okay. Oh my gosh. No, that's just a dumb way to die. Makes me mad. And it had to be a dude.
6: I wouldn't be surprised.
0: Like, honestly, your gender or your species, I'm not understanding why you guys... There's a whole stat on why you fools die from dumb things.
1: 100%.
0: Like, y'all put the fireworks on your heads. Don't be doing that during 4th of July.
9: No.
0: You can die.
1: Yeah, I used to watch this show called 1,000 Ways to Die, and it was always a man. I don't remember seeing a girl on there once, but they need to bring that show back, to bring back terror and show how little things like that you can... die.
6: Yeah, you're right about the firework thing, though. I've done that a couple times.
0: Of course.
6: Yeah.
9: Oh my God.
6: I grabbed just a random pole and put a firework in it, and I was like, it's going to shoot out.
0: No.
1: Have you ever heard of a girl blowing her hand off?
0: Never.
1: No. Exactly.
0: Always a dude. That always a fool. Well, we don't know how that goes.
6: I was about to say,
0: true. On the police ticket. Thank you, fool. You ready for the weather?
6: Yes, I am.
0: Let's get into it.
10: And now, the weather.
6: Hell no, dog.
10: With Concrete Storm.
6: This is great covering for Concrete Storms on the weather. And we're going to start off with the city of Burbank.
0: Oh.
6: Where if you do a crime, they'll bring out a tank. All right. 71 during the day and 52 at night with a 40% chance of rain. Mm-hmm. Anaheim, where the girl leaves me on red and I start to cry. 72 during the day and 56 at night with a 40% chance of rain as well. Huntington Park, where the real at. RIP Suede. 71 during the day and 55 at night with 40% chance of rain. And Boyle Heights, where you'll see a cholo posted on Cesar Chavez and you'll probably see a fight. 72 during the day and 55 at night with a 40% chance of rain. Let's break that down again, all over again, all right? Burbank, you're going to be 71 during the day and 52 at night with a 40% chance of rain. Anaheim, 72 during the day, 56 at night with 40% chance of rain. Huntington Park, 71 during the day and 55 at night with a 40% chance of rain as well. And Boyle Heights, 72 during the day and 55 at night with 40% chance of rain. I'm Greg, covering for Concrete Storms. Concrete will be back hopefully Monday to do the weather. Every morning. Let's go.
1: 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Yeah. What are the chances Concrete can come back sooner?
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1: His mother was a teacher and activist. 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
3: His mother was a teacher and activist. 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
3: Politicians make promises. 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Make sure you vote Tom Steyer for governor June 2nd.
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3: This is great covering for Concrete Storms on the weather. And we're going to start off with the city of Burbank.
4: Oh.
3: Where if you do a crime, they'll bring out a tank. All right. 71 during the day and 52 at night with a 40% chance of rain. Mm-hmm. Anaheim, where the girl leaves me on red and I start to cry. 72 during the day and 56 at night with a 40% chance of rain as well. Huntington Park, where the real at. R.I.P. Suede. 71 during the day and 55 at night with 40% chance of rain. And Boyle Heights, where you'll see a cholo posted on Cesar Chavez and you'll probably see a fight. 72 during the day and 55 at night with a 40% chance of rain. Let's break that down again, all over again, all right? Burbank, you're going to be 71 during the day and 52 at night with a 40% chance of rain. Anaheim, 72 during the day, 56 at night with 40% chance of rain. Huntington Park, 71 during the day and 55 at night with a 40% chance of rain as well. And Boyle Heights, 72 during the day and 55 at night with 40% chance of rain. I'm Greg covering for Concrete Storms. Concrete will be back hopefully Monday to do the weather. Every morning. Let's go.
5: 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Yeah. What are the chances Concrete can come back sooner?
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12: Hi, yes.
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1: 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With Concrete Storm.
2: This is great covering for Concrete Storms on the weather, and we're going to start off with the city of Burbank.
3: Oh.
2: Where if you do a crime, they'll bring out a tank. All right. 71 during the day and 52 at night with a 40% chance of rain. Mm-hmm. Anaheim, where the girl leaves me on red and I start to cry. 72 during the day and 56 at night with a 40% chance of rain as well. Huntington Park, where the real at. RIP Suede. 71 during the day and 55 at night with 40% chance of rain. And Boyle Heights, where you'll see a cholo posted on Cesar Chavez and you'll probably see a fight. 72 during the day and 55 at night with a 40% chance of rain. Let's break that down again, all over again, all right? Burbank, you're going to be 71 during the day and 52 at night with a 40% chance of rain. Anaheim, 72 during the day, 56 at night with 40% chance of rain. Huntington Park, 71 during the day and 55 at night with a 40% chance of rain as well. And Boyle Heights, 72 during the day and 55 at night with 40% chance of rain. I'm Greg covering for Concrete Storms. Concrete will be back hopefully Monday to do the weather. Every morning. Let's go.
4: All right. Yeah. What are the chances Concrete can come back sooner? Yeah.

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9: His mother was a teacher and activist. 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
1: With Concrete Storm.
3: This is great covering for Concrete Storms on the weather. And we're going to start off with the city of Burbank.
4: Oh.
3: Where if you do a crime, they'll bring out a tank. All right. 71 during the day and 52 at night with a 40% chance of rain.
4: Mm-hmm.
3: Anaheim, where the girl leaves me on red and I start to cry. 72 during the day and 56 at night with a 40% chance of rain as well. Huntington Park, where the real at. R.I.P. Suede. 71 during the day and 55 at night with 40% chance of rain. And Boyle Heights, where you'll see a cholo posted on Cesar Chavez and you'll probably see a fight. 72 during the day and 55 at night with a 40% chance of rain. Let's break that down again, all over again, all right? Burbank, you're going to be 71 during the day and 52 at night with a 40% chance of rain. Anaheim, 72 during the day, 56 at night with 40% chance of rain. Huntington Park, 71 during the day and 55 at night with a 40% chance of rain as well. And Boyle Heights, 72 during the day and 55 at night with 40% chance of rain. I'm Greg, covering for Concrete Storms. Concrete will be back hopefully Monday to do the weather every morning. Let's go.
5: All right, yeah. What are the chances Concrete can come back sooner?
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0: At 4:20, I have a chance for you to win a 4-pack of tickets to Disneyland. Stay here and win. Yes, sir.
1: 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You little stupid.
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0: Scumbag Mornings. And now, the weather. With Concrete Storm.
1: This is great covering for Concrete Storms on the weather. And we're going to start off with the city of Burbank.
2: Oh.
1: Where if you do a crime, they'll bring out a tank. All right. 71 during the day and 52 at night with a 40% chance of rain. Mm-hmm. Anaheim, where the girl leaves me on red and I start to cry. 72 during the day and 56 at night with a 40% chance of rain as well. Huntington Park, where the real at. R.I.P. Suede. 71 during the day and 55 at night with 40% chance of rain. And Boyle Heights, where you'll see a cholo posted on Cesar Chavez and you'll probably see a fight. 72 during the day and 55 at night with a 40% chance of rain. Let's break that down again, all over again, all right? Burbank, you're going to be 71 during the day and 52 at night with a 40% chance of rain. Anaheim, 72 during the day, 56 at night with 40% chance of rain. Huntington Park, 71 during the day and 55 at night with a 40% chance of rain as well. And Boyle Heights, 72 during the day and 55 at night with 40% chance of rain. I'm Greg, covering for Concrete Storms. Concrete will be back hopefully Monday to do the weather. Every morning. Let's go.
3: All right. Yeah. What are the chances Concrete can come back sooner?
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most incredible. What's up? This is Shauna Lisa from Los Angeles. I want to give a shout out to my mom, Sabrina, my honey, Ray, my kids, my cousin, Felisa, and all

0: 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This is Drake, and this is another song off my new album,
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3: I totally get that.
7: 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Latin America coverage and data speeds vary. International usage should not exceed domestic.
8: 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It's Justin Credible here. Now's the time. That new ride's been on your mind, right? Let's make May the month we make it happen. Pull up to see the crew at Downtown Nissan of Los Angeles and ask for my boy Frank. He's the general manager there. Do this. Tell him Justin Credible sent you, okay? Because everybody I've been sending their way talks about the same thing. A smooth buying experience. All right, now if you have credit challenges, don't trip. Frank and the crew will do everything they can to get you approved and driving off happy. Downtown Nissan of LA is my family and the only place to buy a Nissan. Trust me on that.
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